turns tomorrow morning with Jared and Katie at 7:35. Jason Goodman's turn to invite the rest of the show to the summit in Oak Ridge. We'll hear their impressions of it. 107.5 KZL.

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Another epic Thirsty Thursday returns this week with your Greensboro Grasshoppers. 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

Billie Eilish and some concert movie innovation in 3D with her concert film Hit Me Hard and Soft. 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

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Church Swap back tomorrow with Jared and Katie in the morning. It was his turn to invite the rest of the show to the summit in Oak Ridge. So we'll hear about that 7:35 tomorrow. 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

0: 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Who's on the phone over there? What is that?
1: That was the answering machine.
0: I heard that.
1: From my other phone.
0: Nobody uses an answer machine anymore. What is that, your grandfather's?
1: Yeah.
0: Here's new Bruno, Risk It All.

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So they have been to Katie's church and Jared's church. Yesterday, the show attended Jason Goodman's church, the Summit in Oak Ridge. They're going to share their experiences tomorrow morning, 107.5 KZL.

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107.5 KZL Tripper hanging out late night this weekend. 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

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They're going to tell their opinions on how that experience was in the morning with Church Swap. It's back at 7:35 with Jared and Katie in the morning, 107.5 KZL.

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0: 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It was awesome to see Jason Derulo hanging out with some listeners and spending some time with us this past week. There's photos and video up on our social media. Here's Sexy for Me.
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1: Myrtle Beach seeing its very own protest going on, and it's a guy who's protesting outside of a hotel against the hotel, saying they stole my security deposit. And then on the other side of the street, it's the owner of the hotel, and you're never going to believe what she says he did to not get the security
2: and put
1: deposit
2: it on a
1: back.
2: Sign.
1: Oh yeah,
2: and put it on a sign.
1: They're holding opposing signs.
2: Yeah, across the street from each other. Yeah,
1: across the street from each other.
3: How does the owner have time running a hotel or whatever
2: well,
3: it is?
2: It shows he's a good owner. Got the staff running things.
1: That is true. And also, like you would think, oh, there's a whole bunch of people like on one side and a whole bunch of people on the other. Mm-mm, just one versus one.
2: Yeah.
1: Mano y mano.
2: That's dedication.
1: Standing facing each other with opposing signs.
2: Right. Not talking to each other, nope. Just standing. Yeah.
1: So the signs read as follows. The man standing outside on the street is holding a sign that says the name of the, I could just say it.
2: Yeah,
1: I
2: mean, it's
3: every,
2: it's yeah.
3: Probably get more customers if you say it.
1: Palms by the beach kept my deposit. Are you willing to risk yours?
2: Okay. Let people know.
1: So that's one side.
2: There's a risk.
1: Yeah, he's posted up. He's got a chair.
2: Yeah.
1: He's sitting there and he's holding a sign. Directly across the street is the owner of the Palms by the beach. And it says, because he pooped in the bed. Cursed at female staff workers.
2: Wow.
3: Well, that's not it's cursing at female. And maybe this is a Lisa Lanier thing. But I mean, cursing at staff members, I don't know if that's part of keeping a deposit.
1: No, I think it was the poop is. And I think it was just adding insult to injury.
2: Yeah, this guy's out of control.
3: Well, how much did he poop?
1: Enough to keep a deposit.
2: Enough to know it's poop, I guess.
4: Enough to make them want to make a sign about it.
3: How much was the security deposit, do we know?
1: I don't know.
3: We should look it up.
4: So a very quick Google of Palms by the Beach.
2: Let's call them.
4: Google says that the nightly price with fees is $61.
1: Okay.
2: I've driven by that, I think. It's one of those,
1: We've definitely seen it, for sure.
4: Usually got like outdoor room access. Mm-hmm. It's kind of in a rectangle. There's a pool in the middle.
3: $61 in Myrtle Beach is cheap.
1: That is cheap.
2: Well,
1: probably not in season. You know what I'm saying?
3: Oh, I see.
2: Yeah. Well, also,
4: I mean, it says right now.
2: Right now.
4: For tonight through tomorrow, $61.
1: We ain't in season yet, officially.
2: Yeah, but
4: 2 weeks.
2: Go look at the other one. But if you see it, I'm not trying to shade it, but it's not.
3: Will be played in Myrtle Beach.
2: It was during. Yeah, they know. People live there already know. So, true. I remember during spring break, were some of the high schoolers, we would say.
1: Absolutely.
2: Because it's cheaper.
1: Yep.
2: And we're like, we're at the beach. We don't care
1: don't
2: where we're
1: care
2: at.
1: Don't care where we are.
4: And for some reason, when you click on like the photos, there's also a photo of a restaurant called Best of Philly.
1: Hmm. That's interesting.
4: So I don't know if it shares like part of the building with a restaurant.
2: I don't know. Should we call?
1: Yeah.
3: Off here. Matt, can you do it?
4: Sure.
3: Well, I think that, basically, it just seems like for the guy, if it's a $61 a night place, how much possibly could the security deposit be?
2: I know.
3: It seems like he's wasting his time.
2: I know.
1: Yes, it does. And also, he knows that he pooped at the bed.
3: Yes, he does.
1: He knows that he did that. And so the audacity to stand outside saying, you took my deposit, thinking that people weren't going to find out why.
3: Yeah, I would be embarrassed. I would say you keep it. Just don't let anybody know I pooped at the bed.
2: I'll pay extra.
1: I'll pay double.
2: Yeah, just please
1: don't tell anyone.
3: And I wonder if he had a stomachache.
2: I don't know.
1: I don't know. Look, accidents happen. And as a matter of fact, on our social media, people were saying, hey, this one time, and for classic example, on social media, somebody said, I threw up hot seafood.
2: Oh, yeah. Bro.
1: They got sick at the beach and they threw up hot seafood. And this person said, not only did I say keep the deposit, he actually tipped $100 to the maids because he knew that they were going to have to clean that up.
2: He did not
1: feel well. He had to leave. He had just been violently sick, like food poisoning.
2: Right.
1: And he's just like, keep it. Keep the deposit. Here's $100.
3: Well, I will tell you this. Have you ever pooped the bed?
1: I've never pooped the bed, no.
3: Okay, but I'm sure the sheets are probably expensive. Or not expensive, but sheets can be pricey.
1: They can be.
3: They can.
2: I don't think these places have... I think it's a low thread. I think it's a one thread. It's one thread count.
1: I think you might be sleeping on towels.
2: I don't think this is not.
3: It's still, it's a sheet.
1: It's a bodily function you have to pick up.
2: Well, not only that, if anytime you're with your significant other and you're out of town, you're doing all sorts of nasty stuff in the bed.
1: But it's not like, they're keeping the deposit because of the sheets. I think they're keeping the deposit because they have to pick up your waste.
2: Right. You pooped in the
1: bed.
2: Because it's for if you damage the room, the deposit.
1: Yeah.
2: You, you know, if you broke something in there, that's part of the deposit.
1: God, I'd be so mad.
3: One time I was at a resort in Mexico and Carol got roofied. And
2: that's by you?
1: Is that a fact?
3: No, it's like she did 17 shots, but but you know how people say, oh, I was roofing. Uh-huh. Yeah. But you do, oh, was it after the 17 shot? You know, I don't know.
2: I passed out.
3: And she got sick right in front of the door. And she had to lay down. And she was also drinking like a daiquiri type, like a red daiquiri.
1: Uh-huh.
3: So it was red.
1: Ugh, and I can smell it.
3: I'm just like, you know what? I got to move you out of the way because she was like, I can't move. So when I dragged her to the shower, which, by the way, the shower is as big as this room at this resort.
1: And like a level, right? So you could just pull her right into it?
3: And it was tile.
2: This was not Palms by the Beach.
3: It was tile. So I dragged her through it. I had no other option because, you know, when somebody is just laying there, it's not easy to pick them up. I can't pick up anybody because this is my height and stuff. So I pulled her through it and then it dragged all over the floor to the shower.
1: Oh, my God.
3: So I was like, oh, that's not good. And I was like, you know what? I'm going to call the room service. And I'm like, I will give you $1,000 in their money. Mm. And right now.
2: So 10 bucks.
3: Whatever it was, I tipped them a good. I said, please come to the room and mop this up. I have nothing to mop, you know, nothing. And when the room service got to the room, not room service,
1: housekeeping.
3: But the housekeeping got to the room, she was looking at me like it was a murder scene because it was red and I dragged it through the room.
1: And she's like, what am I cleaning
3: and
1: up?
3: And she's just very silent, cleaning up
1: evidence
3: as quickly as possible.
4: I'm like, here's whatever you want, don't hurt me.
1: Yeah.
2: Don't kill
3: me. Don't say anything. Yeah.
1: Here's $1,000, shut your mouth.
4: The hotel did not answer.
1: Oh.
4: However, I did at all. But I did get an update on pricing and went to a different website. I was wrong. It's $39 a night.
1: Oh.
5: Is it really?
1: Wow.
2: The deposit is 6 cents.
4: The quote, most popular room with it's a family room, one queen bed, family room, with a sea view, $39 a night.
2: I know where I'm going next weekend.
3: That is cheap.
4: You can get a comfort room, which is two double beds plus a king bed for $79 a night.
2: Whoa.
1: I was just thinking, now the company knows where we'll stay for breaking and entering Christmas.
2: And we'll share one room.
1: One bed. That's all you need.
2: For $31.
3: That
2: bucks.
3: That is cheap, though. I mean, not to say it's the best hotel, but Myrtle Beach can be extremely
2: expensive. Oh, my gosh.
3: I mean, Myrtle Beach is actually more expensive than going to Cancun. I spent more, and I asked for the best hotel. I said, because I just don't think the hotels are great in Myrtle Beach. That's my opinion. And I'm like, every one of them, it just seems like they're out. So I want the best hotel ever. I got the hotel. Wasn't great. I would say I spent $1,000 more in Myrtle Beach on vacation with the aggravation and everything else that goes on in Myrtle Beach than Cancun, Mexico. And let me tell you something. If I call them to clean up the throw up, they're going to be like, F you.
2: Uh-huh. No, they'd come to your room and throw up extra on your head. Oh, really? We'll show you.
1: Aggravation on vacation.
2: In Myrtle Beach.
1: Myrtle Beach seeing its very own protest going on. And it's a guy who's protesting outside of a hotel against the hotel saying, they stole my security deposit. The man standing outside on the street is holding a sign that says the name of the, I could just say it.
2: Yeah,
1: I
2: mean, it's
3: probably get more customers if you say it.
1: Palms by the Beach kept my deposit. Are you willing to risk yours?
2: Okay. Let people know.
1: So that's one side.
2: There's a risk.
1: Yeah, he's posted up. He's got a chair.
2: Yeah.
1: He's sitting there and he's holding a sign. Directly across the street is the owner of the Palms by the Beach. And it says, because he pooped in the bed.
2: All right, let's go to Andrew. Andrew, you're a hotel manager?
6: Yes. How you guys doing?
1: Hey.
2: Good. For people just joining us, there's a hotel in Myrtle Beach where a guy was standing outside with a sign saying they took my security deposit. You know, do you want to risk losing yours here? And then the hotel manager or owner actually came out and made a sign and stood across the street and said, we kept his deposit because he pooped in the bed and cursed at the staff.
1: I love it. Audacity.
3: I mean, how much of a security deposit?
2: It can't be.
3: Rooms are $39.
1: Like, of all the hills to die on, that ain't it.
3: You could get a part-time job at 7-Eleven or something like that and come out with a security deposit more than the time he's spending.
2: Yeah, just sitting there for sure.
1: And I don't want to hear for 1 second people are like, oh, money is tight. Uh-uh. You pooped in the bed.
2: And it was $39
1: a
3: night.
1: Yes.
3: And now it's
2: 31.
3: A national story knowing that you pooped the bed.
2: Right.
3: How many dates are you going to get?
2: Yeah. I'm that guy. All right, go ahead, Andrew. What do you want to say?
6: Yeah, I just wanted to let you know. So I spent 5 years in Myrtle Beach managing one of the oceanfront properties, a lot nicer than the one you guys are talking about. But it's normal that hotels charge a $50 incidental fee. And then if someone did like what this guy did, we would charge around $250, what we call a cleaning fee, or if you smoke in the room, it would be like that as well. So usually you take the $50 and add, if you're able to. Now, a lot of these unfortunate guests are smart enough, and they close their credit card or something, so we can't. But if we're able to get the money, we charge as much as we can. Because it's not fair to the housekeepers and all that to clean up that mess.
1: Right.
3: I did exactly what you just said. I canceled my credit card when the fire extinguisher blew up in the room.
1: Jason, and it was
2: and I get crap for like parking in the...
1: Okay.
2: Yeah.
1: That is next level.
3: Well, I'm sorry. What am I supposed to do?
1: Pay it. I don't know. Pay it?
3: No, it would have been $1,000 or $2,000.
1: Because you caused
4: an idiot scene.
3: Yeah.
1: Yes.
3: I can afford $2,000 for the room.
4: Jason, sometimes you got to pay the idiot tax.
1: Yeah, that is the idiot tax.
2: It is
3: my fault.
1: Yes, it was.
3: Not really.
2: With the fire extinguisher and all this stuff?
3: It really wasn't. I told the police that I accidentally dropped it. I couldn't see, and that was the truth.
1: And that was a lie.
2: Because you said you made up a lie when the police came.
3: Yeah, because I was spraying it originally, and then...
1: Not my fault, he says.
4: Allegedly.
3: I just wanted a quick one, and then everybody screamed, and then I dropped it, and the thing went crazy, and it sprayed the whole room with that powder stuff.
1: These are the things you're going to have to answer for. When you meet the big guy.
4: Mm-hmm.
1: These are the things. I want you to think about it. They are.
2: Or the red guy.
1: Those
4: are the things he'll celebrate.
1: Yeah. It's true. How he goes, so good. I canceled my credit card beforehand.
3: Well, the police tipped me off to
1: it.
3: Because the police said, good luck paying for that. And that's when I'm like, oh, immediately cancel my credit card. Immediately.
2: Andrew, what do you think about him when he's in Cancun and his wife threw up all over the tile floor and then he called housekeeping? Would that have been like, if he did that here, how would y'all handle that?
6: It depends. A lot of times it depends on the situation and how the guests are. If the guests are being a problem, then we're going to, be pain in the butts as well. But if he's honest and nice about it and didn't cause any issues, sometimes we would just, take one for the team and do what we got to do.
3: I tipped the housekeeper very well because I knew it was that's a tough situation.
6: Yeah, so that's and we understand that too. So a lot of times, if we know the housekeeper's going to get a tip, or they're also then willing to do whatever they because of the extra funds.
3: And
6: housekeepers don't make that much money. So
3: yeah, I told them up front too. I wanted to know
1: she barfed everywhere.
3: You'll be taken care of.
1: Oh.
2: Yeah, I got 50 pesos for you. Get
1: so
2: up here.
1: Gross.
2: All right, Andrew, appreciate it. There are nice hotels in Myrtle Beach. I've stayed at some.
1: Yeah.
2: I was like oceanfront stuff.
1: But you were just saying that. I was like, we've stayed in it. I mean.
3: But for money.
2: I just want to say this for the record. When endorsements come up to visit Myrtle Beach.
1: Yeah, that was Jason.
2: Let's just take Jason off
1: that
2: list.
1: Yeah, that was
2: list.
1: Jason.
3: That's fine. Because I will say this.
2: The aggravation of Myrtle Beach.
1: They're nice.
3: When you compare the nicest hotel in Myrtle Beach for the price, Mexico's not so high hotel rated is nicer and dirt cheap.
2: No, the all-inclusive resort thing still blows my mind in other countries, how much bang for your buck you can get,
3: It's unbelievable. And they work like 24 hours a day. The same person that mopped up the room, I saw them at the show later doing acrobatics on the stage.
2: And I'm making your food.
1: Yes. Gotta be able to do everything.
3: I'm like, how much they, but I heard, and I looked it up and I went, Mexico is a poor country. I think half the population are below poverty level. And when they do work, they're not making crap, especially at the resorts. That's the biggest thing in Cancun.
1: And
3: they rely on tips.
2: Mm-hmm. Yeah. So
3: even though they say don't tip.
2: You're actually a hero in this story.
1: Don't do that.
2: Your wife is actually
1: the
2: hero.
1: Don't do that to him.
3: I kind of am. I probably provided food for a week for the
1: this is going to just fuel his fire.
2: Right.
3: I'm going to purposely throw up next time.
2: Hey, next time you throw up, I'll come clean it up for $1,000. Oh, we have Satan on the phone. Good morning, Satan.
5: Good morning. Did someone say fire?
1: We did.
5: If you're looking for fire, I've got a hotel you can come stay at. We've got the most fire. You wouldn't believe it. only poop in the beds.
2: Only poop in the beds.
1: So gross.
2: Poops everywhere. Is there a security deposit in your hotel?
5: Yes, it's your soul.
1: So, Satan, when Jason Goodman comes face to face, I should say. You want me to say when or if, Jason?
3: I don't believe in that.
1: Okay, should he?
5: I've got the list in front of me. It's when.
1: Okay. And he tells you about how he canceled his credit card after he wrecked a hotel room using the fire extinguisher. You're just going to let him on in, aren't you?
5: He gets promoted to the penthouse suite.
3: For the record, I didn't destroy the room. The fire extinguisher did.
1: That you were holding.
3: Yeah.
1: That you were spraying. And that you took
5: off
1: the
5: lid. That's what I like to hear, Jason. Keep blaming other things, inanimate objects. That's the way to do it.
3: Well, it dropped by accident.
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0: Jared and Katie in the morning, 107.5 KZL. All right, episode 16, Jared and Katie's shower songs. We sing our favorite songs in the shower. It all started with Katie saying, I sound better in the shower. We're like, let's hear it.
1: I mean, not much.
0: Better than, yeah, you sound slightly better than you normally do.
2: The echo makes it.
1: It did. And the warm water helps with the pipes, you know?
0: Yeah. Get them loosened up. Mm-hmm. So this is episode 16. We don't tell each other what we're going to sing in the shower. And we just do it. And here we go. I'll do mine first. I'll let you get mine out of the way. It's a classic. I'll tell you that.
3: As he came into the window with a sound of a crescendo. He came into her apartment. He left the blood stains on the carpet. Mm-hmm. She ran under the table. He could see she was unable. Mm-hmm. So she ran to the bedroom. She was struck down. It was her doom. Mm-hmm. Annie, are you okay? Annie, are you okay? Are you okay, Annie? Annie, are you okay? Say, Annie, are you okay? Are you okay, Annie? Annie, are you okay? Say, Annie, are you okay? Are you okay, Annie? You've been struck by, you've been hit by a smooth criminal.
2: Were you doing the Michael Jackson version or the Alien Ant Farm?
1: Oh,
0: mine was Alien Ant Farm. I don't support Michael Jackson. No, it's Michael Jackson version. But
1: yes.
0: I was like, you just got to be in shape to say, Annie, you're okay 100 times.
1: Yes.
0: Annie, you're okay.
1: Yeah.
0: Are you okay?
1: Annie,
0: are you okay? Annie, and he's like dancing and you know, doing the moonwalk.
2: Is that the one where he leans?
0: Yes.
1: All the way.
2: You know how that is done, right?
0: I do.
1: Wasn't it something in the floor connected into his shoes?
2: He goes in, steps on it into his shoe.
1: Yeah.
2: It's a kind of a disappointment. I'm like, wow, he's really good at dancing if he can do that.
1: Let me tell you, it's okay, fine. You know how it was done. However, you still have to use your core like you would not believe to pull yourself back up.
0: I would fall over immediately.
1: In 1 second.
0: Like, you, man.
1: Yep. They'd be like, okay, now come back. Nope.
0: You've been struck by. Yes. My knees would buckle right away. I couldn't stay straight.
1: There's no way.
0: You're like planking midair. Like,
1: yep. Zoom, and then zoom. Every muscle in your back and your abs and your shoulders and your like all of it to come back up. Forget it.
0: Uh-uh. It's game over. All right. Let's do Matt. Let's do Matt's shower song.
4: I could spend my life in this sweet surrender.
2: Oh, nice.
4: I could stay lost in this moment forever. Every moment spent with you is a moment I treasure.
2: He got it.
4: Don't want to close my eyes. I don't want to fall asleep.
2: Oh, yeah.
4: Because I miss you, baby. And I don't want to miss a thing. Because even when I dream of you,
0: nice.
4: The sweetest dream would never do. I'd still miss you, baby. And I don't want to miss a thing.
2: Those notes are actually pretty high, Matt Hitt.
5: Thank you.
1: They were
2: and
1: good.
2: And that's from your favorite movie, I believe.
5: Favorite, one of my favorite movies and arguably my favorite song.
1: That's right. He does know that song. Mm-hmm. That's true. You put
2: very good
1: stank on it at the
0: end. Yeah,
5: you did. When you're getting clean.
0: Getting clean, you got
5: to put some stank somewhere.
2: When he did the high part, he squeezed his balls.
5: It's easier when you're naked.
0: All right, here's Katie's shower song.
1: Oh.

0: there's a whole rap that exists right here.
1: Pause for rap.
2: I can't really explain it. I am so into

0: so random. Is it like an Invoke or something?
1: It's Fabolous.
0: Oh, really?
1: Fabolous.
2: Oh, that's a great song.
1: With Tamia. You want to know.
3: Matt, it's a great. He might say it's a great song. I didn't know what the hell you were singing, but it's a great song.
1: Yeah. But you will know it. I love that song. Maybe if you hear Fabolous rap, the part that was supposed to be in there, but I couldn't do.
4: I can't really explain it.
2: Oh, there it is. Be more than a friend to you now.
3: I will have to say, Katie, that is the first time out of all the shower songs in the history of shower songs that you did a falsetto like that.
1: Really?
3: Oh. It kicked in. You should do that more when you have to hit the high part.
1: Well, I don't know where...
3: Because you can't squeeze anything down.
1: No,
3: there.
1: I can't. Yeah. I mean, I could try.
0: You can pinch a nip.
1: I don't know where this song came from, but it just came out.
0: Yeah.
1: So, you're welcome.
0: Yeah, it's random. Mm-hmm. I do like that song, though.
1: It's very good.
0: Once I realized what it was. Yeah. I wish we'd done the rap part, too.
1: I can't.
0: We should start doing shower raps. That'd be really bad. I mean, Matt can rap pretty good. All right, and then here's Jason Goodman's shower song.
4: Tommy used to work on the dock.
0: He loves

0: sounds good.
1: That does sound good.
2: The hard part.
3: Take my hand. We'll make it, I swear. Whoa, living on a prayer.
1: That's good.
0: Good job. That was
2: two Bon Jovi songs in a row. And the reason why I did that is I forgot to do my shower song until late.
0: Oh.

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0: Jared and Katie in the morning, 107.5 KZL. Time for Jared and Katie's Song Pop. The way the game works is we have seven Song Pop songs. We'll play a clip of the song. If you know the answer, yell out your name, get it right, get a point, get it wrong, you lose a point. Whoever has the most points at the end is the winner. Jason Goodman only has two losses on the year. Matt, who's playing today?
1: We've got Temple. She's never beaten Katie in pop quiz, so she figured, let's give this a try.
2: Yeah. All right,
0: let's
2: Temple.
0: Let's switch games up. All right. I like your name, by the way, Temple. Both Temples are important in my religion and also in Jason's.
3: My religion? I don't have a religion.
0: Don't Jewish people go to the temple?
3: Well,
2: they
3: I'm
2: do.
3: Not Jewish.
2: Right.
3: I'm agnostic, and I go to a Christian church.
2: And your mom. No, your dad. Was your mom or your dad Jewish?
3: My dad's atheist. My mom's Catholic.
2: But your dad was Jewish.
3: He was, yeah, when he was a kid. And then he realized that his religion doesn't really exist and it's pointless.
2: For him. Right, for him.
3: He was almost
0: to the
3: rabbi. Others,
0: the 7 million Jews out there.
2: Which is crazy that he,
0: 20 million Jews out there means nothing to them.
2: Just to Jason's
3: him.
2: Dad.
3: Yeah, to him.
0: Yeah. Okay, gotcha. All right. Just trying to make a little temple joke. Because there's
4: well, today he can worship at this temple if I win.
0: Oh, there you go. Oh,
3: there we go.
0: Right. Sounded kind of hot too. Worship at this temple.
3: No,
0: wow.
3: No.
2: I wonder if she cringed
4: well,
2: a little
4: I
2: bit.
4: Well, I am
2: she
4: single in case there's any, you know,
1: Jared,
4: something eligible bachelor.
1: Jared,
2: you found somebody.
1: Jared. Here's your temple.
2: You can go to temple with.
1: This is your sign.
0: My mom says, "What are you doing?" I'm like, "I'm at temple.
2: I'm going to temple."
4: By the way, I don't do second chances.
0: What do you mean?
4: I know you go back to your ex, so I heard
2: right.
4: Yesterday.
0: Yeah. So okay, that's true.
2: Temple, we like you. Temple. Like you, Temple.
0: So you're saying if I went out with you one time and that's it, there's no going back and forth.
4: No, I'm saying if we dated for 6 months and we didn't work, then we're done.
2: Oh,
0: I got you.
3: Yeah. She has to have in the back of her mind that at any given point she could get dumped and then you go back to Anna.
0: I got you.
2: Yeah.
4: Exactly.
2: What I'm hearing is Temple has self-respect, something that we don't.
0: No, we don't have.
4: Thank you, Katie.
2: Mm-hmm.
4: And Katie, you don't know you kind of know me, but our sons played flag football together at Prolific Park.
2: Really?
4: Against each other, I should say.
2: Oh yeah. Wow, Temple! Yeah. Well,
4: my son was so enamored. We sat beside you, and I was like, "There's Katie." He's like, "Oh my gosh, really?"
2: Temple, why didn't you say hello? You should have said hello.
4: Well, yeah, you know, we were starstruck, and we didn't want you to be, no pictures, please.
2: Oh, please.
0: Oh, gosh.
2: I probably was wearing my sweatpants and eating my snack, which is what I got.
3: And drinking her wine in the Yeti.
2: Probably.
4: Well, I don't think she was drinking wine at 11 a.m., but,
2: you know,
0: no, not 11, whatever time she got up.
2: I wouldn't be so sure, Temple.
0: Might be 6 a.m.
2: Right.
0: All right, Temple.
4: You did have to pee a lot. I'm not sure.
0: Temple, when we break up after 2 weeks, I won't go back to Anna. That's my promise to you. I have to anyway. All right, let's move on, okay? All right, Temple, are you ready?
4: I don't know, but sure.
2: Okay.
0: Jason, are you ready? We're going to find out the category in a second.
3: I don't know, but sure.
0: Okay.
4: For the quiz or for you? That's what I'm not sure.
0: Oh, for me? Okay.
1: Well, there's some flirting
2: there
1: now.
2: There is some flirting. Now, Temple, wow.
0: How do I say something rude? Okay. How would you rate yourself?
2: How would you rate yourself, Jared?
0: A 5?
1: Low.
0: Personality a 10? 9? 9?
2: Ish.
4: Yeah, I'm with you. 10? My personality, I think, is a 10.
2: She's proven that.
0: Yeah.
4: I'd say I'm a good 8. I've gotten better with age.
3: How much do you weigh?
2: Stop it!
0: Oh, my God.
3: What?
2: Because if he... If
1: Jason, you're married. Don't ask questions.
2: Yeah, you be quiet.
3: I'll say my weight for Jared.
2: Because Jared has the answer, too.
0: That's fine.
2: Yeah.
0: I'll say mine. But it's different for guys.
2: Yeah, I kind of.
0: Yeah. All right.
1: Jared, I just emailed you her phone number. You're good.
0: Okay.
3: Also,
2: he already looked her up on Facebook. There's not that many temples.
0: Yeah.
3: Do you have the whole name, Matt, so we can look
2: you
3: her
2: did,
3: up on Facebook?
2: No,
1: I did.
2: Jared
1: the phone number so he can text her.
2: I can see you on your phone over there. I know for
0: no,
2: a fact
0: I did.
2: You looked
0: I
2: her
0: looked
2: up,
0: up
2: right away.
0: But it was somebody that lived in a different city. It was like a different, I don't want to say because it would be somebody else, but I was like, that doesn't sound like that's her.
2: Okay. Yeah. Well, yeah.
0: We'll see.
2: All right, are you guys done with your flirting now? Temple, Jared, you done?
0: It's rare I've been 100% single on the air.
4: Yes, ma'am. Yes, ma'am.
2: Okay.
0: Usually I'm, you know, dating somebody, so it's like, even I feel like weird about it. I'm like, Because it's you. Anyway. All right. So, what are we doing? Oh, yeah. Song pop.
2: We need the category.
0: Where are we?
2: He's all flustered.
0: I am. What is the category, Matt?
1: Songs about boners, apparently.
0: Can I play this one?
1: No, these are pop songs of the 2000s.
2: Oh.
4: I was just going with the theme of getting jiggy with it.
0: Yeah. I like that, Matt. Songs about boners is a great category. All right. Here we go. Song pop song number one.
3: Jason
0: Goodman.
3: Britney Spears.
0: Yes.
2: Wow.
4: I didn't even hear the song. I thought it was an emergency alert.
0: Songs about Jared's dating history. Top song. Well, one person.
2: Oh, that could be a category for real.
1: Yeah.
2: I can help you out.
1: Yeah,
2: that.
1: All right.
0: Okay. I had one very toxic relationship. Both of us. Both.
2: No, I have names both. For other ones. Yeah. Don't worry.
0: No, I had more toxic, but dating toxic, yeah.
2: I got names for the other relationships.
0: Oh, yeah. I'd be curious.
2: Okay.
0: Off the air.
2: Matt, we'll get together. I'll work on it with you.
0: Okay. Yeah. You can make it into a rap, maybe. All right. Song pop song number two. Jason Goodman.
3: Outkast.
0: Yeah. From mom and dad, but sticking two together because we don't know how. How you feel? You've been divorced twice. An outcast. Make all these
2: when you're
0: me.
2: Up in the temple.
0: Have you met her yet?
4: I can relate,
0: Yeah. You've been divorced twice?
4: Yes, but I made it through my 40s without getting married again. So,
3: how old are you?
2: Good job.
3: How old?
4: I am 52.
3: Ooh.
4: Are you allowed to ask that?
3: Yeah.
1: He's allowed.
2: But should
4: I'm
2: he?
4: Telling you, 52 is young these days.
2: That's true. It is. And Jared needs somebody who is more mature. In his life.
0: Yeah.
2: Yeah. Jared.
0: Yeah.
2: Jared. Yes.
0: I agree with you.
2: Yeah. You want to say your age on the air?
0: I don't care. I'm not the one that's all weird about it.
2: I know. We're not weird about it. Jason's weird about it.
3: Yeah. Are you happen to be Mormon?
4: No.
3: Okay.
0: No. Okay.
2: That's okay.
0: No, it's fine.
2: Yeah. None of your others were.
0: No.
2: Yeah.
0: I'm not. Am I making a face?
2: Yes.
0: Or something?
2: Oh, you are I'm making sorry. The biggest face ever.
0: No, she'd be the
2: she
0: oldest
2: said
0: person.
2: 52, and you were like,
0: I've been
2: I'm
0: on
2: like,
0: a date
2: excuse
0: with.
2: Excuse me. So what?
0: I didn't know they could still date at that age. That's what I mean.
2: Okay.
4: Oh, my God.
2: Temple, let me tell you something right now. You are not allowed to go out with Jared. I will not allow it for you.
4: Wow.
2: You are a 10. He is a 0 in this moment. Okay? Not allowed. Don't even.
0: You haven't been that
2: when he hits you up later, ignore
4: I'm
2: him.
4: I'm going to send you a shovel so you can just dig up some dirt and throw some. Me.
0: Oh, I've been in many graves. Yes. I've dug a lot of holes. All right, here we go. Song pop song.
4: Look, I should just be living with the Golden Girls. I mean, if you look at them, I think they were my age.
0: They were. You're actually younger, some of them.
4: That's the comparison these days.
0: Yeah, like Rue McClanahan was like in her 40s.
2: I know. It's crazy.
0: That. You're like, what? All right, here we go. Song pop song number three. Jason Goodman.
3: Oops. Kelly Clarkson.
0: Yes.
4: Oh, my word.
0: He's very good at this game. All right, here we go. Song pop song number four. Jason Goodman.
3: Rihanna.
0: Yeah.
4: Yeah,
0: he's good at this game.
2: Song never gets old.
0: No, it doesn't.
2: Love it.
4: He's very good at this game.
0: Yes, very.
3: Am I in the clear now?
0: Yes.
2: Yeah. It's four to nothing.
1: Four to nothing.
0: Yeah. Oh, sorry. Song pop song number five.
4: Story of my life.
0: What? Down. Jason Goodman.
3: Coldplay.
0: Wow! That's insane. I had to look at the song again. Like, is that right? Yeah.
2: That was. I didn't even hear it.
0: No, I didn't either. Yeah.
4: Exactly. I think I'm at a disadvantage here.
0: Yeah.
4: I'd have to turn up my hearing aid, I guess.
0: You do have a good personality.
2: Mm-hmm.
0: Yeah. All right. Song pop.
4: No, thank you.
0: You're welcome. Song pop song number six. Jason Goodman.
3: Natasha Bedingfield.
0: Wow. I met her. And I did the Masked Singer locally. She was so nice. Right? That's her, right?
2: Yeah.
1: That's right.
0: Mm-hmm. Yeah, she was super nice and very friendly, more so than she had to be, which I appreciate, you know? All right, and then song pop song number seven. Jason Goodman.
3: Mario.
0: No, one. If you got that, I would have...
1: Mario.
0: Like from Mario and
1: like
0: Luigi?
1: Like the video game?
0: It's me, Mario.
3: Drake.
0: No.
1: Not Drake.
0: You're getting farther along.
1: Yeah, you were closer with Mario, believe it or not.
2: Play it again.
0: Miguel. Start from the beginning?
2: Yeah. I'm Jason.
0: Jason.
3: Owl City.
2: Yeah.
0: Yeah. Oh. Darn it. I like the song.
2: Slowly.
0: All right, Temple, what time do you have to be back at the nursing home tonight? All right, the crazy things that divorced couples are now fighting over. You're going to be shocked, but it does say, hey, it's modern times. It's next.
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0: Beard and Katie in the Morning, 107.5 KZL. Well, there's a new thing to fight over in modern divorces.
1: Uh-oh.
0: The Netflix password.
1: Oh, this is a big one.
0: Is being written up in some divorce settlements, separation agreements that you can get Netflix, I'll have HBO Max, you get Amazon.
1: You got to figure it out, man. Yeah. You got to know. You have to know who's going to get what.
0: I think I actually got it by accident, the Netflix one.
1: Well, I mean, now that you've said it, it's going to be cut off.
0: Because when I do the password, I'm like, well, this is her old password.
2: Well, can't you share the password?
0: Like the security code, not the password for the actual account.
1: Yeah.
0: But when I go to, you know, because I have parental things on there.
1: Yeah.
0: And it's like, I have my number. I'm like, oh, that Kelly set this up 10 years ago.
1: But if at any moment.
0: She can't sign in. I did change the password to the.
1: But she could call, like, let's just say mm-hmm. she is paying for it, right? If she were and you changed the password because you knew what it was and you changed the password, she would have to call to say, I'm no longer on this account and I want to cancel it.
0: Yes.
1: Yeah, okay. So I was like, people would do that all the time.
0: Oh, yeah. No, and some, you know, they're like, we already like my account. I don't want to change it. Mm-hmm. And so people are actually fighting over it. They say divorce attorneys do recommend you just deleting the one and starting new ones.
1: Yeah, why not?
0: But people, it's just the world we live in now.
1: It's just, I mean, is it that?
0: They already
1: that,
0: got their algorithms. They recently
1: watched.
0: Is that
1: curated for you?
3: Well, yeah.
1: Mm-hmm. That curated?
3: It is. Different it is. Profiles are different. That's true. Algorithms.
1: I mean, it is.
3: So you
1: but,
3: could share the password, and mm-hmm. it still is. The only thing is, if your significant other can know what you've been watching, like the most sexual movies possible.
0: Yeah.
1: That's true, on like HBO Max and stuff.
3: You know what I'm saying? Mm-hmm. So they could easily know what you're watching, but technically your profiles are different. I don't think you can lock each profile.
1: Yes, you can.
4: On some you can.
3: Mm-hmm. Oh, really?
1: Because we have ours locked because we don't want our kids getting into our profiles to watch things they're not supposed to.
0: Yeah, okay. Well, that's the password that I have. I should say code.
1: Yeah.
4: Yeah, that's how our HBO Max is. Yep. You can sign into a kid's profile, no problem. Sign out, you have to have a passcode.
3: Oh, so set that up in settings or something?
0: Yeah, yeah, yeah.
3: Yeah. Oh, that's cool.
0: And then some in these divorces.
3: I'm going to lock Carol out.
1: Yeah. Ben has his own code. I have my own code. And then we can both get into the kids, but they cannot get into ours.
4: Yeah, kids normally don't have a code to get in, mm-hmm. but to sign out of the kids. I know on HBO, it's like, nope.
0: Yeah, and then some of these divorce settlements, it's even as far as saying, I have permanent access to watch this, so they don't get rid of it at all. And they both just agree to keep it in perpetuity, which is like,
1: I don't understand.
0: It ain't that serious.
1: No, I mean, you can spend a Friday night
0: right
1: sitting on your couch recurating your content.
0: It don't take long.
1: Because it picks up quick. It picks just like your phone. We'll mention something right now, and 2 seconds later, I'm going to get an ad.
0: You'll be totally fine.
3: Mm-hmm. You have a bunch of fake Lifetime movies on yours?
1: Yes, and all the reality TV shows and all the cooking shows and a lot of Home and Garden.
3: The shows that ruin relationships. I just watched one last night. Carol was watching it, The Other Zoe. I'm like, come on. It's the same premise at all times.
1: The Other Zoe.
3: It's like, oh, we got to root for the people that been cheated on with by somebody else, and oh my gosh, something happens. Are they going to get back together? The same damn premise.
1: I don't know about The Other Zoe.
3: It is it not?
0: Yeah,
3: Jared?
0: It is. Yeah. And then it's always, how many movies are we're rooting for the cheater?
3: Yes.
1: Well, yeah.
3: The Notebook's coming up. I love The Notebook, and we're going to see it at Tanger. Mm-hmm. But I'll tell you right now, we're going to be sitting there going, she needs to cheat on him because that's going to be a better relationship. It's absolutely absurd. And then we don't know if she's going to be back together with it. It's the same premise, a different facade.
0: Yeah.
1: I've already told Jared and I've already told Matt, so now I'm going to tell you, Jason. And I am so late to this game. It's ridiculous. I'm 10 seasons late on this, but I think you would like it. Summer House.
3: Never heard of it.
1: Okay, so my sister said I had heard of it, obviously, and I know a lot of the people who are on it now. But my sister came into town and she was like, you want to watch the latest episode of Summer House? And I said, oh, I don't watch that one. She had a heart attack. What do you mean? The drama. They go to the Hamptons, but they rent a house in Montauk. These same people for like the past 10 seasons, nothing but drunken debauchery and good looking people. Okay. In bathing suits.
0: They're all singles.
3: What is that on?
1: Well, right now I'm catching up on Peacock. But so I don't know where
0: it originated
1: see it.
0: From. Yeah.
1: But I mean, maybe Bravo. I don't know. Summer House.
0: Maybe Google it. Yeah, we can find it.
1: But definitely, I'm in. I'm in season two right now. Can't stop.
0: Yeah.
4: We should all at some point next week open our Netflix and see like what our algorithm
1: we
4: says
1: should.
4: We're watching.
3: Well,
4: or what it suggests to us.
0: Jesus, like, no.
1: Vampire Diaries.
0: MILF Island.
4: Hey. Jason's is currently DTF. Love on the Spectrum.
1: Yeah. Yeah,
3: it is.
1: It's true.
3: Well, actually, you know what, Matt? I don't really typically control what we watch. Carol's idea. Carol puts it on what we watch, and that's okay. But I'm usually watching whatever's on her profile.
1: Did she watch DTF St. Louis?
3: Who?
1: DTF.
0: Down to
1: St. Louis.
3: No.
1: Oh, that's another good one.
3: Is it really?
1: Mm-hmm. You should watch that one.
3: Matt, can you do the password thing on Netflix for the profiles?
1: That's where we have it.
0: Yeah, mine's
3: you
0: on,
3: do? Okay,
0: yeah.
3: I'm going to have to do that. I'm going to lock Carol out. I'll decide whether she can watch TV or not.
0: Yeah. And that won't lead to a divorce.
1: Is that what does it for you? Yeah. The kind of control? To have the control?
4: Yeah. Jason's whining about other things ruining relationships.
1: Meanwhile, that's okay.
0: Yeah. You should wait till you're like on the last episode of like the best show ever and then lock her out.
3: Can you?
0: That'd be funny. Yeah.
1: You don't get to complain about these shows anymore when you do stuff like that.
3: Matt, can you actually on somebody's profile lock certain shows out?
4: Ooh, I don't know about that. I think it'd
0: be based on rating.
4: Yeah, because it's more like you don't want to allow children to watch certain things that are rated certain things.
3: That's what I'm thinking, because it would be not on the kids one. They don't get most of the shows that we get. But, you know, if I had a teenager or something and I didn't want them seeing certain shows, in my case, I might ban all the Lifetime type shows on Carol's algorithm and do the ones that make sense and are realistic. Mm-hmm. And
1: make sure that you put ones on there that are like super controlling husbands that like to have all the control and all the last word. Make sure she gets those.
3: You have been brainwashed.
1: I've been brainwashed,
3: Katie, and thinking that there's a difference between every single rom-com that's ever made. Can't they come up with something different? It's like David Copperfield. He does a magic trick, but it's a different way he's doing
1: it. This is like living right now with Kim Jong-un.
3: Yeah,
1: it really is.
0: Right,
1: like
0: a little bit.
1: Like Jason is Kim Jong-un. He gets to decide what people should like. He gets to say whether you can like it or
0: it
1: not.
0: It is very North Korea.
1: It is very North Korea.
3: You know what?
1: North
3: that's
1: Korea
3: not going to happen, because Carol could beat the crap out of me anyway.
0: Yeah.
1: She's
0: America and you're Kim Jong-un.
4: That's right.
3: I like try to do like the snuggle thing where like, I'm going to trap her down. And then I get this Charlie horse and I'm like falling on the floor. It's like, I can't deal with it.
0: Yeah, she can definitely beat you up.
1: That's the Jason I like better. The vulnerable one.
3: I'm vulnerable. Yes, it's just pain. I get pain.
1: You're like, I tried to cuddle.
3: I took out the belt the other day.
0: Ooh.
3: As a little joke, I took
1: the
3: out the
1: hell
3: belt.
1: What is this? This is you like have, Kim Jong-un.
0: I have a belt?
1: What?
3: My belt that was walking by, and Carol was standing there brushing her teeth, and she had like, you know, a thong on, whatever it is. And I went a little one, not hurt. She basically came. I was running around the house for 30 minutes. At one point, she locked me in the garage and say, until you come here and get yours, which I know hers is going to be way harder.
1: Oh, yeah,
4: of course.
0: You come in and she has a gun. All right, which shoulder do you want?
4: Bend over.
3: She actually got the tennis racket that's really a bug zapper.
0: Oh, yeah.
4: Oh, nice.
0: Your turn.
1: I like your style.
0: Did you know horses don't

0: Jared and Katie in the Morning, 107.5 KZL. Did you know, a little nugget you can share at work or school, do you know that horses can't burp? Like, if they have the gas feelings, all animals can get gas, but they can't, like, they don't know how to burp.
1: Oh, no, I did not. And they only have one stomach, right? It's cows that have four.
0: Right.
2: Really?
1: Yeah. Cows have four.
2: Mm-hmm. Wow, I'd hate to get a stomachache.
1: You're like, which stomach is it?
3: Which one?
0: I need a lot of Pepto. Right. But they can fart, but it's in a very particular way. They usually lay them down and somebody pushes on their stomach. And this is what it sounds like.

0: powerful.
1: My God.
2: Yeah.
0: Ugh. Why? How do they know when they have to fart to
2: Their
0: do that?
2: Their stomach gets really distended.
0: That's
2: yeah.
0: weird.
1: I think you can mm-hmm. tell.
2: You yeah. can see it. And
1: it's
2: then,
1: like it's
2: yeah.
1: like bloated a little bit.
2: My friend Blair sent me the video of this a couple days ago, and she just wrote, you. Yep. I said, I wish someone would push on my stomach. It probably made me a lot better.
3: Nice.
0: Well, you know, it's interesting because I think for humans, a burp is a form of a fart.
1: Yeah.
0: Because you're releasing gas through your mouth. I think the reason why it smells when it's a fart is because it passes through the area where there's the poop.
2: Mm-hmm.
0: So it's
2: poop.
4: What is it? There's poop there.
0: The wind passes through the poop, yeah. The scent, and that's why it's the scent.
1: Well, don't get it twisted. Burps can smell too.
2: They can.
1: But my sister said something a long time ago that has stuck with me. She said it's better to burp and taste it than fart and waste it.
2: Oh.
1: And I don't know why, but that sticks with me every time I do either. Think about that.
3: The way you said poop reminds me of this scene from Anchorman.
2: When, I know exactly what you're talking about.
3: Yeah, yeah, yeah. I'll play the clip for you, but seeing from Anchorman, once Ron Burgundy said the F word on the air and he couldn't go anywhere. Everyone's so mad at him in San Diego, and his favorite restaurant was like,
5: Oh, Tino, thank you. Thank you for letting me come in here. I'm glad I could still get a good meal.
6: Me
7: yeah, sure. Here you are, Mr. Burgundy. The chef made this special for you. You eat that for the way you talk about my city.
5: I will not eat that.
7: You are going to eat that cat poop.
3: I will. It's cat poop.
1: Cat poop
3: on a plate.
5: You will not eat cat poop. You will eat cat poop. Ron Burgundy says no.
7: You make a fool of me and everyone here. You put that cat poop in your mouth.
5: No.
7: Yes.
5: No.
7: See.
5: You will not eat cat poop.
7: You will do it immediately.
5: No.
3: But here it is. Here's Katie farting again.
2: Yeah.
3: Sounds like a weed whacker.
1: Sounds like a weed eater, yeah.
3: Yeah.
1: It's like doing the yard.
3: Yeah.
2: So satisfying.
0: Wow. I wonder if the horse, based on that much air, feels so much better.
2: Probably.
1: I don't see how you couldn't.
0: Yeah.
2: There are some videos. I don't know how. I do know how they end up in my algorithm. I do know. But sometimes they have to pierce the side of cows because they have this built up gas.
3: Mm-hmm.
2: And so they'll do like a thing where they put it in the side and it does come out.
3: Mm-hmm.
1: Wow.
3: Oh, yeah. Really?
2: Mm-hmm.
3: It releases it.
2: Yeah. And you can see that their bellies are just enormous.
3: Oh, okay.
2: I think we also saw it maybe being done on Clarkson's farm. Do you remember Jeremy Clarkson's farm?
3: Yeah.
2: And so I think that's where I saw it first, but they do like just pierce their side and it's how it comes out.
3: Yeah. No, farming. No, thank you.
2: Yeah.
3: Okay, take on Katie Jared and Katie's pop quiz going for number 84 on the year against only 3 losses. We'll take caller 15 right now. 800-682-1075. Jared and Katie's pop quiz coming up with Jared and Katie in the morning. And just for playing win or lose, you get tickets to The Notebook, the musical, coming to the Tanger Center. That's in early June. And as always, you tie, you fly with PTI. If you tie, Katie, you get a $500 gift card to fly from PTI. Pop quiz next.
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2: Hope you're ready for hot and humid because we're all up in it today. Partly sunny, hot, humid with a high of 90.
3: Yo.
2: Clear skies tonight, and then tomorrow we're going to do it all over again. Hot, humid with a high of 91. That's for tomorrow. We're starting your morning off with clear skies and 50 degrees right now. 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

0: Jared and Katie in the morning, 107.5 KZL. Getting ready to play Jared and Katie's pop quiz. We love the game. All right, just for playing today, you get tickets to The Notebook, the musical, the classic love story coming to Tanger Center. It's going to be great. That's in early June. And as a reminder, if you tie, you fly with PTI. If you tie, Katie, get a $500 gift card to fly from PTI. All right, Matt, who's playing Katie with Jared K's pop quiz?
1: It's Tracy. Her real name is Catrice, spelled cat rice.
0: What? What? Okay. All right, Tracy, do you have any questions about the game?
2: No.
0: All right, if you're stuck, you can pass. If there's time remaining, go back to ones you passed on. Here we go. Question number one is multiple choice. Shania Twain is now how old? Is she 50, 55, or 60?
2: 50.
0: Incorrect. True or false, The Devil Wears Prada 2 won the box office for the second week in a row.
2: False.
0: Correct. This country singer won the most ACM awards this past weekend with 5.
2: Pass.
0: This celebrity is denying rumors that he's a deadbeat dad after a recent split with his partner.
2: Pass.
0: What movie is this from?
3: You talking to me? Well, I'm the only one here.
2: Pass.
0: Okay, this country singer won the most ACM awards this past weekend with 5.
2: Miranda Lambert?
0: No. This celebrity is denying rumors that he's a deadbeat dad after a recent split with his partner. Time is up. You got the goose. No, not the goose. Oh, no, the goose.
1: Sorry, Cat Rice. What'd she get?
0: Oh, yeah, she did get one.
1: Oh.
0: She had the Devil Wears Prada. You got one. That's what we meant.
1: Oh, I thought that was incorrect.
2: Yeah.
0: That's right. You got one.
1: Well, thanks for being a sport, Cat Rice.
4: Hello.
0: Hey, you're taking on Tracy. She got one.
4: Okay.
0: We thought goose, but she got one.
4: Well, that's what I was hearing when I walked in. I was like, what? Whoa. Okay, I'll take it.
0: Yep. Matt, your prediction for Katie?
1: 4.
0: Okay, here we go. Question number one is multiple choice. Shania Twain is now how old? Is she 50, 55, or 60?
4: Oh, Shania is 60.
0: Yes. True or false, The Devil Wears Prada 2 won the box office for the second week in a row.
4: Pass.
0: This country singer won the most ACM awards this past weekend with 5.
4: That's Ella Langley.
0: Yes. This celebrity is denying rumors that he's a deadbeat dad after a recent split with his partner.
4: Pete Davidson.
0: Yes. What movie is this from?
3: You talking to me? Well, I'm the only one here.
4: Ooh. Go to the other one. Pass.
0: Which one did you pass? Oh, The Devil Wears Prada 2 won the box office for the second week in a row.
4: I don't think that's true. False.
0: Yes. Yeah. Then what movie is this from?
3: You talking to me? Well, I'm the only one here.
4: Is it The Godfather?
0: No, incorrect. All right.
4: I know the line.
0: Yeah, it's very obviously a very famous line.
5: Talking to me?
0: You talking to me? You talking to me? All right, let's recap the questions. Question number one is multiple choice. Shania Twain is how old? She is 60.
4: 60?
6: How's she looking?
4: She looks great.
0: Yeah.
4: Shania Twain, not so long ago, had a red carpet moment where everybody said, who the hell is that?
0: She had a lot of plastic surgery.
4: I think I sent you guys a picture and I'm like, guess who this is? And
0: couldn't figure it out.
4: Nuh-uh.
6: You know, the problem is with that, a lot of times when people get too much, they don't look good.
4: She
6: looks different.
4: She looks different. She looks different, but she's preserved.
0: No, I think whatever you sent me, she looked like she was in her 40s.
4: Yeah. Mm-hmm. For real.
0: So.
4: And she's also wearing her hair differently, which also kind of throws you, you know, where you think you're used to seeing her a certain way with a certain hairstyle. And so then when her face also looks different.
6: What's her hairstyle?
4: She's been wearing it curly.
0: Oh.
4: Yeah, curly, real bouncy curls. But
6: that's the worst hairstyle women can wear. Yeah, they should always, if you have curly hair, take my advice. Straighten it with a straightener.
4: Absolutely not.
6: Yes, but do you think they came out with straight? How long are straighteners haven't been out forever?
4: Well, no, but they didn't come out with it so that you could always straighten your curly hair.
6: No, they came out with it because it's better to be straight hair.
4: Well, it's better than having straight hair or like kind of straight hair and it's just wavy and does whatever it wants like mine.
0: Mm-hmm.
4: Mine has some weird curl in it that just does whatever.
0: Well, the people used to buy curlers.
4: Yeah, you curl your hair. That's why they do it, so we can look different. How we can on different days.
6: They should be banned.
4: you're crazy.
0: All right, recapping pop quiz: the Devil Wears Prada 2 won the box office for the second week in a row. That is false. Michael won again.
4: Ah, okay.
0: Yeah, Michael. Oh. Yeah, it's won for 2 weeks in a row.
4: My kids. This is not in the box office, but remember we talked about Goat with Jelly Roll.
0: Yeah.
4: They've watched it. They love it.
0: It's on Netflix. Yeah.
4: Yeah.
0: Mm-hmm. It was just in theaters not too long ago.
4: Yeah. I was hearing it a lot because they watched it a couple times, and it sounds pretty good.
0: Yeah. No, mm-hmm. I was looking up for like scary movies,
4: mm-hmm.
0: and I just put in horror and had all these scary movies, and had that movie. And I'm like, that is not.
4: Some things slip in there that aren't.
0: And I'm like, that is not a horror movie. Yeah. It's a kid's movie.
1: Yeah, my son watched it in theaters twice.
4: Yeah.
1: And we've watched it once a day since it came out on Netflix.
4: It's like once you get a really good one on Netflix, Leap was like that for us. Do you remember Leap?
0: Uh-huh.
4: Had a really great soundtrack and it had voices that you recognized. And yeah, it's when you get a good one, you stick with it for a while.
0: Mm-hmm. And he's at that age too where you want to watch mm-hmm. your son, right? Or over and over the same one.
1: Yeah, oh, yeah. He turned on Netflix and it said, hey, the goat's coming on May 14th. And this was at the end of April.
4: Yeah.
1: And so daily, we had to do a countdown to the goat.
6: Mm-hmm. I'm shocked that your son, he's only, what, 5?
1: He's 6.
6: Okay, mm-hmm. That's pretty young to like something like that.
0: Not really.
4: You see the characters.
0: It's an animated movie.
1: Yeah. Oh, it is? He's really into basketball. It's an animated movie about a goat that plays basketball.
6: Oh, my bad.
1: With a bunch of animals.
6: Real goat.
4: No. The cartoon. And Jelly Roll voices him. And,
6: oh,
4: yeah.
6: I thought it was about Jelly Roll.
1: Jelly Roll's not the voice of the goat.
4: It's
1: the kid from Stranger Things.
4: That's right.
1: I can't remember what the kid's name is.
0: How to say his name.
4: But Jelly Roll is in it.
6: I did not know that.
4: He is a character.
1: Jelly Roll does the song.
4: Yeah, okay.
1: Yeah, yeah, he's on the soundtrack.
4: That's the soundtrack.
0: And then Steph Curry produced it. Does he do a character?
1: I don't think Steph's voice is in it, but he was the producer. But then you would recognize a lot mm-hmm. of the cast that's in it.
4: Yeah.
0: All right.
4: It's kind of like the times where we would be driving in our minivan at the mm-hmm. time, and my kids were into Bubble Guppies and the Lego Movie. Mm-hmm. My husband said he has literally heard it 30 million times, yep. has seen it twice.
0: Yeah, that's right. Yeah. Yeah.
4: He knows heard every word.
0: Right.
1: No. So Steph Curry does voice. He is one of the players on the team.
0: I thought that was the case.
1: But like Nick Kroll's in it, David Harbour, Jelly Roll does one voice, but he's mostly the singer. Jennifer Hudson's in it, Gabriel Union, and then Caleb McLaughlin is the goat.
4: He was the one
1: in Stranger Things.
4: Okay.
0: Okay, and David Harbour.
4: That and K-pop Demon Hunters. Mm. Woo! Netflix killing it.
0: Yeah, I mean, that's why they're number one in the world, and then now they're doing like live sports. I watched the MMA with Ronda Rousey's return, mm-hmm. and then Gina, what's her last name? Anyway, she hasn't been in the ring in 17 years. She lost in 17 seconds.
4: It showed. Mm-hmm.
0: Yeah.
6: Ooh, wow.
0: she got submitted in 17 seconds. I was like, okay.
1: Jared, you would like this about the goat. The commentators are voiced by Andrew Santino and Bobby Lee.
0: Oh, perfect.
1: Yeah.
4: Are they comedians?
0: Yeah, they're comedians and they have a podcast together,
1: and they're very funny.
0: And they also do stand-up.
1: So you can tell their chemistry from them being in the booth together.
0: Yeah, oh, that's good. I want to check that out then. Watch that with Ezra. All right, here we go. This country singer, recapping pop quiz, won the most ACM awards this past weekend with 5. That is Ella Langley.
4: And she got so emotional. It was actually very sweet.
5: 107.5 KZL.
4: She did her acceptance speech, and she was very thankful to all of the women who have gone before her. And
0: said, that's nice.
4: You have done nothing but support me and help me and raise me up, and I would not be here without your help. It was very nice.
0: Well, that's good. Makes me like her mm-hmm. even more. She's so hot right now.
4: So hot.
0: This celebrity is denying rumors he's a deadbeat dad after a recent split with his partner. That is Pete Davidson. Because she posted something. Was it on Mother's Day?
4: Around
0: Mother's Day?
4: I just saw it.
0: I'm looking for an assistant, a right-hand person, a mother, a friend, to help me with the baby, basically. And then she deleted it.
6: That would be horrible.
4: What?
6: I saw him on the roast, Pete Davidson, mm-hmm. which I didn't like at all.
4: You didn't?
6: No, I know Jared liked
0: it. Oh, I loved it.
6: Yeah, I didn't like it at all.
4: I thought there was a lot, and I'm not a prude, because I love a good F word, but I thought there was a lot of unnecessary F words.
6: It was like trying too hard.
4: Yeah.
6: The one guy was super, he was quick, I forgot his name. They kept making fun of him because...
0: Jeff Ross?
6: No.
1: Tony.
6: Yes.
1: Jason likes Tony.
0: Oh, Tony Hinchcliffe? Yeah,
6: he was really... Anyways, Pete Davidson was on that, and he looked fine, and they were talking about how... many girls and how many hot celebrities he slept with. So I don't know if this was a mistake for the kid or not, maybe.
4: Meaning having, they didn't know they were going to have a baby?
6: Correct. Like, oh, maybe. He didn't mean to get it. But even so, you still have to take care of your...
4: Well, they seemed very excited about it. They did like maternity photos together and stuff. But Elsie Hewitt is the name of his ex. She went out, the reason, one of the videos she posted, she went out in public to run some errands, and the paparazzi and media dogged the way she looked.
0: Oh,
4: she was
0: really?
4: Just like, I'm sorry. I didn't know that I needed to wear a ball gown to go to the grocery store.
0: Right.
4: She was like, next time I go out in public, I'll try.

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3: Vote for both of them going back and forth.
4: All right. And then what movie is this from?
5: You talking to me? Well, I'm the only one here.
4: Matt, do you know?
6: I don't. I'm like Katie. I know the quote from people imitating him.
4: You know the actor?
6: As De Niro.
4: Yes.
7: Could tell us.
4: Nope.
8: Oh.
6: Surprise. Taxi Driver?
4: Yes, Taxi Driver.
8: Oh, yeah, I never would have gotten that one.
4: That's the movie that put Jodie Foster on the map. She was like 12 in that movie.
8: Yeah.
4: All right, Katie, another one. Go ahead.
8: Their baby, Elsie Hewitt and Pete Davidson's baby, was born December 12th, 2025.
4: Oh, yeah. So very young. All right, so Katie, another win. Jared and Katie's pop quiz. Well, we have Jared and Katie's church swap. That's where we are going to each other's churches, and then obviously the people who don't normally go to that church then come on the show, and we talk about what we thought, our impressions of going to a church, which so far all the churches we've gone to are just a lot different than the ones that we normally go to.
8: Which, this is like a very rare situation, you know, where we're very lucky that we do all come from different backgrounds and denominations. I mean, it's really... interesting, and we're lucky that we're able to do it.
4: I agree, and it's unique because you don't hear a lot of people like, I don't ever go to anybody else's church. I mean, maybe, you know, for like an event or something, but not really. You know what I mean?
8: Mm-hmm.
7: It's been very educational.
8: That's true.
4: Like, absolutely.
7: I think it's interesting based on how your life is on every Sunday.
4: Let's
7: say. It's like, oh, that's what you do. You know what I mean?
8: You get behind the scenes.
4: Yeah, you get inside, and you're like, so when they say that, this means this. And so we went to my church first, with Church of Jesus Christ of Latter-day Saints, went to Katie's church second, went to the Catholic Church, St. Paul's Catholic Church, then went to Jason's church, The Summit. It was requested Oak Ridge, and then he wanted to have a certain pastor there.
8: Mm-hmm.
4: We'll get into that, and then we'll do Matt's church here in a week or two. All right, so we'll do what we thought about Jason Goodman's church, The Summit, coming up next.
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6: I'll be honest, I didn't even know that home care was an option. Seeing my wife struggle with what to do with her aging grandparent is a really tough position to be in. One that I know is not special to us. 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

0: Jaren and Katie in the morning, 107.5 KZL. We have Jaren and Katie's Church Swap, Episode 3. The first time we did this, we had everyone come to my church, and then everyone shared what they thought about coming to the Church of Jesus Christ Latter-day Saints. We went to St. Paul's, the Catholic, how do you call it?
1: St. Paul the Apostle Catholic Church.
0: The Apostle. I didn't know it was Apostle.
1: Normally, I just say the Catholic Church.
0: Mm-hmm. Yes, and then went to Jason Goodman's church, non-denominational, the Summit, on Sunday, this past Sunday, and we're going to share our thoughts on it. Then Matt will do here in a couple weeks.
1: Coming up. And Jason, real quick, we refer to it as the Summit, but you kept saying what?
2: Well, there is another Summit in Raleigh. That's very confusing.
1: Oh.
2: But they, typically you see Love First on the...
1: Love First. Okay, I kept seeing that and I thought, are we supposed to be calling it Love First?
2: It might not be true, but that's what they're saying.
1: All right. I just wanted some clarification if I refer to it as the Summit. And you're like, no, it's called Love First.
2: I don't even say the. I think it's just Summit
1: just
2: Church.
1: Summit.
2: Yeah,
1: Summit.
2: I think the other one's the Summit.
1: Got it.
0: Oh, okay. Because I remember I Googled it one time, I guess, when Josie started going there and I saw the Raleigh thing. And she was like, no, not that.
2: Yeah.
0: I don't want to be associated with that one.
1: I might have tagged them in that one, just truth be told.
2: No, it says Oak Ridge.
1: It did? Okay, good.
0: So what we're going to do is Jason's going to share something that was going on with him the whole time we were there that we still don't know what was going on.
1: No.
0: He just now told us. Then Matt's going to give his opinion, and then me and Kate will give our opinion.
1: Mm-hmm.
0: All right, so what was going on with you?
2: All right, the whole time I noticed when I first got there, I started getting extremely nervous for some reason when you guys were arriving.
1: Yeah. Mm-hmm.
2: And then Matt came in after us and I was like, where the hell's Matt? And then he was still early, very early. And I started noticing I was feeling dizzy. So I went in the church with y'all and I sat to the right of Carol, remember?
1: Yes.
2: And I started sweating and my palms were like really sweating. So I started panicking because we were supposed to meet Jonathan after. And I could not get the sweat off my hands. And I don't know if you noticed that. So I was panicking. And then when he came over to meet us, I just went into a twilight zone and nothing could come out of my mouth.
0: Noticed that.
1: You were very quiet.
0: I definitely noticed that. You're like just staring at me.
3: You were noticeably silent.
1: Yeah.
2: Well, I tried for a little bit. I was like, I'm like, what the hell is that? So I was like, I can't speak. So I tried one more time. I turned to like, one of you guys, and I'm like, and that's it. I could not.
0: We'll take it from here. We'll take it from here.
1: Let us handle this.
0: I just kept looking over at Jason, and he was staring at your pastor Jonathan, almost like lovingly.
2: Yeah,
0: and you weren't saying anything.
2: I couldn't. I kept going like I couldn't get it out. And then you know what it was? I usually prepare myself mentally to meet him, and I just didn't do that. I was like looking at you guys and worried about you guys so much that I could not speak. So he was looking at me like, what's wrong with you? I don't know if you knew that. And he was looking directly at me and it made me even more nervous because I couldn't say anything. The whole time I was like,
1: I didn't pick up. I mean, I thought you were extremely quiet.
2: That's why.
1: But I thought it was because you were just in your normal state of awe of Pastor Jonathan.
2: That is it.
1: Not suffering a medical emergency.
2: That was it. I wasn't prepared mentally, so I was like, and at one point, I'm thinking, what is this guy even doing here? I did, because I was like,
1: about yourself?
2: Yes.
1: Oh.
2: I thought Jonathan was like, What is this guy doing here? He is very awkward. I was extremely awkward.
0: You were.
1: I just thought that's how you got around him. You know, because like at one point, very early on, you called him your Taylor Swift.
2: By accident.
1: But you have publicly idolized this man
0: for
1: so long. I thought that's just how you get when you're around him.
0: You get used to it by now, but I guess not.
3: No. He even tried to make a joke to lighten the mood, and Jason went, ha, ha, ha!
1: All right.
0: Yeah. So the sweating stuff because you were nervous.
2: And dizzy.
0: And dizzy.
2: I actually got to the point of being dizzy when I was sitting there.
1: What was it? Or like, were you nervous that we were going to say something or embarrass you?
2: No,
1: in some
2: not
1: way?
2: At all. I was just nervous, just the whole. I was afraid that, like, oh my gosh, what if the power goes out? Oh my gosh.
3: Irrational.
1: Never thought about that. I'd be like, okay, I guess we just go home.
0: If it does, it does.
1: It does.
3: And then I think about that at home. When the bills are due.
1: Yeah, or if there's a storm.
2: Well, I just thought, what if the mics go out? This is gonna be. And then when I saw the band come out, I'm like, oh my gosh, this is not the normal people that play. I hope they know what they're doing. And I just saw another one that was in the lobby, and he walked by, But I'm like, he wasn't even on stage. So there was a lot of differences in the band. I'm like, please don't hit a high note wrong, stuff like that.
0: I get that because I felt nervous. I think, Katie, we all felt nervous when we had each other at a church. Yeah.
1: Sure.
0: You don't want the speakers to be boring, or you're worried that if somebody might get to say something weird that's not normal, you're like, oh, come on.
1: Yeah.
2: Or the air conditioner was ticking or something like that. Mm-hmm. I was just like panicking. Yeah, I don't know why.
0: I don't want to worry about that. All right. So, Matt, what what were your thoughts about going to... You go used to a more traditional version of Jason's church, yes. But what was your thoughts?
3: And I've been to a different church that's very similar to Jason's church. And although Jason set it up as though I hate the pastor.
1: Right. Yes, he did set that up that way. Yes.
3: Yeah. And I'm extremely nervous about there being too much music.
2: Yep.
3: I really enjoyed it.
2: Oh, good.
3: Do what now?
2: The music too?
3: Yeah. I preferred that music to the music that's done in my church. My issue with churches like that is occasionally they do only music and don't preach.
2: Oh, no, no.
3: And yeah. I want to see preaching when I go to church. So that's just part of it for me. So, no, I enjoy that music more. I thought, you set it up. You hyped it up. There's light show. Oh, yeah. My gosh.
1: There is light show.
3: I'm waiting for pyro. I'm waiting for the smoke machine.
2: Yep.
3: Like, it's great. They've got a... We need to contact their production team.
1: Yep.
3: 100%. Because they're putting together way better stuff than we can do here.
1: Yeah. Yes.
0: No, I know.
2: A lot of it's volunteer.
3: I know.
2: Like, well, who wastes their time on all this not getting paid?
1: Well, can they waste their time here then?
0: Right.
1: Because that would be great.
3: Yeah.
1: Even in their gym that was like better soundproofing than we have in the entire radio station, just in their gym.
0: Right, yeah. Right, yeah, right.
3: And the thing that I would say really stood out was how welcoming... Every single person, you couldn't walk past somebody without them wanting to make sure, I guess I looked like a visitor or I looked like a tourist.
2: No, they do that with everybody.
3: But it was just like three or four people before I even got to where y'all were asked me if I needed anything or if I knew where I was going.
1: Oh, that's very nice.
3: I think they were very well put together. And then Jason, yeah, you hyped it up. The coffee was really good too. But I think Pastor Jonathan delivered. Like, it was one of those situations where Jason has put him on such a pedestal that I was just like, surely, there's no way this guy is that good to make Jason this nervous.
0: Right.
3: But he was tremendous. He's captivating and he's engaging as a speaker.
1: And you want a message and you got message.
3: You got message.
0: You got a good
3: Absolutely.
0: Message.
3: Absolutely. Mm-hmm. You got
2: I forgot about that part.
0: Yes.
2: Yeah, because Matt was totally into the message.
1: Yeah.
0: Yeah, he likes the message.
3: I like the message.
0: Which I think most people, you go to church to get the message.
1: For sure.
2: Well, I was nervous that there wasn't going to be a message.
3: And I like as long as there's preaching, I'm good. Because the music is great. I love singing in situations like that. I like the band was really good. They're really talented singers. But it's always positive. It's not really like challenging.
1: Mm-hmm.
3: And so when I go to church, I would like for the preacher to like challenge me to want to do better, improve something.
0: Exactly.
3: And that's what you don't really get that in the songs.
2: Did you
3: that makes sense.
2: Did you feel challenged?
3: I did. Absolutely.
2: Okay.
3: Somebody like David could fall that far for sure. It makes you want to take a look at your own self.
0: Yeah. It just made me think of all the other people around me that are doing so poorly.
1: Oh, 100%. I wasn't thinking of myself.
0: No, I was definitely thinking of myself. Like, am I David already?
2: You know what the interesting part? The interesting part. Remember how I say he always like, for me, I'm like, I'm going to get him. I'm going to get him. And when he was talking, he was like, and because I was, when he first started talking, I'm like, not me. And then like 5 minutes later, like, you might be thinking, not me.
1: Not me.
2: Like,
1: yeah.
3: Oh, no.
1: That's when I got to. I was like, oh.
0: Yeah, yeah, yeah. We always want to think it's somebody else, but it's like, it can happen to anybody.
2: I was like, yeah, Jared, I hope he's paying attention because that's not me.
0: Yeah.
2: I'm like,
1: Jared. I think we might have all had that moment where we're like, Jared, hope you're paying attention.
3: Yeah.
1: And then he was like, and if you're thinking not me, I was like, fine. Yeah.
0: Well, then I grew up, my dad always taught, said, doesn't matter. He's talking about usually people that are maybe dating, but the two strongest people can always fall. And they would talk about David or give different examples from the scripture. No one is impervious or
1: infallible.
0: Mm-hmm. And so to making mistakes, and also you could be the greatest person on earth and it could be over in 2 seconds, but making a mistake. All right. So Katie and I are going to share our opinions of being at Jason's church, the summit with Jared and Katie's church swap. If you were there, you can call us 800-682-1075. We know we have a lot of listeners that go there. And if you want to chime in as well, that'd be cool. That's coming up.
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1: I don't know. know if it's because you were just talking about it, but like, why are my hands sweaty now?
2: See?
1: I don't know. Are we getting sick or something?
2: No.
1: You better not be. I don't know. All right. Partly sunny today, hot and humid with a high of 90, clear. Dropping out to 64 tonight. Tomorrow, another hot day, hot and humid with a high of 91. We're starting your morning off with sunny skies, 67 degrees right now. And also a very special thank you to our friend Sierra Dennis. She's an AML, and she heard us talking about the barbecue sauce from the smoke pit.
0: Oh, yeah.
1: Guess what? Sierra just dropped off 4 bottles of Alabama sauce from the smoke pit, and she went to the Cheerwine Festival. Walked 3.5 miles round trip to get us the sauce.
0: Thank you so much. And that's then, really thoughtful and kind.
1: Yes, wow. So nice. And then just delivered it to us. And she was like, have a good day. I was like, no, you have a good day.
2: That's amazing. Jared wouldn't walk 3.5 miles for nothing.
0: Yeah, I know.
1: So
2: none
1: nice.
2: Of you guys would.
0: Like, it's over there. I'm like, I'm good.
1: Yeah, so we get to try the Smoke Pit's white sauce. I cannot wait. 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

0: Jared and Katie in the morning. It's Jared and Katie's Church Swap Episode 3 at Jason Goodman's church, The Summit. Every member of the show went to his church this past week, went to mine the first week, to Katie's the second week, and then now to Jason. Matt shared his opinions on the church. Katie, what were your thoughts?
1: So, Jason, I'm going to be completely honest. I went in very judgy in the sense that I have never been to a non-denominational, not judgy. I don't mean to paint it in a bad light. I just had these preconceived notions of what I thought a non-denominational church, like a Summit, or I think like Elevation, similar. Yeah. And as a matter of fact, my sister goes to an Elevation church. And so all I had ever pictured in my mind was a lot of affliction shirts, a lot of like bedazzled jeans, you know, and then like a rock band concert with smoke and laser lights.
0: Right.
1: So there was a little bit of that. There was the rock band, which blew me away how great this live band was. Also, I was incredibly intimidated walking into the sanctuary or like the...
0: I think they called it auditorium.
1: Like an auditorium, because it was just like an auditorium.
2: Before you went in, or when you went into that part?
1: When I went into that part, okay. Because you gave us a little tour when we first got there, and I was just like open mouth, gaping, looking at how incredible this building is. Oh. I mean, you took a...
0: Yeah, it's
1: first,
0: really nice.
1: I took one stop into the bathroom. The place is stocked with feminine products, mints, hairspray, deodorant. Like, I would go to church just to be able to use their bathrooms. It was insane. Soap smelled great. There was a candle. It was like, Matt, I think at one point you were like, I was looking around.
3: I was trying to find somebody to tip.
1: Yes. I mean, it was that nice in the bathrooms,
0: right?
1: Yeah,
0: Kate came out. She said, I already have something for tomorrow's show. And I was like, okay.
1: I already have something for the show. And I also have 7 to 10 mints in my purse.
0: That's stealing.
1: But so I was worried my mouth was going
2: to
1: get dry.
2: So you weren't intimidated when I was walking around the kids here?
1: No.
2: You were intimidated. Okay.
1: So I was really just in awe of how beautiful the building was, because it was state of the art. It's cute. It just was very nice. I understand why people... young kids especially would want to hang out there, you know, because they do a lot of youth stuff. I get it. And then when we walked into the auditorium, it didn't feel like any place I had ever been before, where there were lights and then the stage and then there were big screens. It felt like a theater.
0: You went to a theater, yeah, that's what I felt.
1: So
0: yeah.
1: I was like, oh, okay, I'm not really sure. But then the band started and immediately I did recognize the song. Because
2: you did, yeah.
1: Yeah, because Jason prepped us and told us that he wanted us to make sure it was familiar, and it was. And then I found myself just naturally singing along, and then I got real into it. I got very into it. It was very moving. I enjoyed it. I think they're incredibly talented.
2: And they mix up the singers sometimes. You know, like that. I was, when that guy came out, I was like, uh-oh. You know, I hope he's all right, because, you know, but he was.
1: Yeah, he was. It was very good.
2: The girl singer was good, too.
1: They were all great. And then when it was time for Pastor Jonathan to give his, we call
2: sermon.
1: It a homily,
2: sermon.
1: Okay, sermon. I thought, there's no way that this is going to go the way that Jason has been hyping it. There's just no way. We say it all the time. People are like, you have to hear it. It's so good. And then you watch it or you listen to it and you're like, oh, okay.
2: That's like movies do that.
1: Yeah, I don't even know what.
0: Promise, under deliver type thing.
1: I was 100% prepared. And as a matter of fact, I took a sip of my free coffee, which I did also serve myself.
3: Before we went in, Katie had the coffee. Can we take it in?
1: I wasn't sure.
3: Do we have to finish it before we go in?
1: I didn't know.
0: It's like a concert or whatever.
1: I didn't know for sure.
2: I could have told you to bring your Yeti. You could have put some wine in it.
1: I would not have done that.
0: Is that what Carol was doing? I saw she was sipping out of a Yeti.
1: I would have brought my water. I did have my water in the car.
2: Yeah. That's what she does.
1: I have my coffee. And the second that Pastor Jonathan started speaking, I was enthralled. I thought he delivered one of the most, as a matter of fact, I wrote it down, positive, informative, educational, encouraging, and uplifting sermons I've ever heard in my life.
2: Oh my gosh.
0: Wow.
1: I was very prepared to think, this is not for me.
0: Yeah.
1: I walked away basically questioning who I am.
0: Wow.
3: Dang.
0: I could tell by Katie's reaction that I could see Katie, I know that you have deep Catholic ties and you did some major Catholic things this weekend.
1: Yes.
0: That I could see Katie being a member of your church.
1: I, as a Catholic, I love what we always refer to as the bells and the smells. I love the traditionalism of Catholicism. I love the incense and the candles and the saint. I mean, I love it. I live for that. And so that part remains. what I have found that I am looking for based off of hearing Pastor Jonathan is that powerful, uplifting message.
2: Wow.
1: So much so that when the graduates were asked to stand and they were talking to the graduates, I assume it was all high school.
2: Mostly Northwest, I think.
1: Was
2: mostly.
1: It? Okay. When they all stood up, I was like, God, I'm jealous. Because they were given this really positive, powerful message that God has a plan for you. And I thought, well,
2: that wasn't Jonathan.
1: What's my plan?
2: That was Andy.
1: It was Andy.
2: Andy's kind of the, I don't know. He's like the pastor kind of that. But Jonathan's always there. He's the main guy.
1: Well, I just thought that part was uplifting because I thought, I don't remember getting that kind of speech from, you know, like where it's like, you are destined for whatever it is going to be your greatness. And I just thought that is exactly what I would have liked to have heard as a high school graduate. You know, like you're going to, there's going to be obstacles and there's going to be challenges and there's going to be temptation, whatever. But you're going to do it and you're going to be great.
3: Right.
1: But I don't know. I just was very moved by the message and I love learning history, especially, you know, biblical things. And Pastor Jonathan did it in a way that I've never heard. It was great.
2: Typically, can you see why I go there even as agnostic?
1: Yes.
2: Because he weaves in, even if you took out, so all that stuff might be true.
1: Mm-hmm.
2: And then he weaves it into your own personal life.
1: Yes.
2: And that's where I think I go there because there is humanity.
1: Yep.
2: And it also makes you feel better. And it makes you look at your life different. Like, I need to change this. This is not fair. And if this could ruin my marriage, this could do that.
1: Mm-hmm.
2: That's why I like going there, even though you guys all believe in, and I'm not saying that Jesus Christ didn't exist. I have a hard time believing he was the Son of God, but I was always wondering, why do I like this? And it's because of the way I felt.
1: Yeah.
3: Sure.
1: Yeah. Walking away, when I say, I mean, jokingly, but like say I was questioning everything, it does. I think the point is that you are supposed to examine your life and
3: yes.
1: it is supposed to be raw and it is supposed to be vulnerable and it's supposed to be uncomfortable, but then I need that positivity that
3: you're trying really hard. Yeah, it's not like, oh, you're a piece of crap and you walk out feeling bad about yourself.
1: Right, and like the guilt, you know, that sometimes as Catholics we like to feel a lot where it's like, oh, I'm just not living up to anything.
3: Yeah.
1: You know, it's not all doom and gloom, but the guilt definitely exists. And then I just walked away feeling like, wow, that was very uplifting. And then I got in the car and I listened to some more music just like they play.
2: Did you really?
3: Oh, really?
1: I did, yeah. And then I did tell Jason that I went back and watched the sermon from Pastor Jonathan at the beginning of the David series.
3: Oh my gosh.
1: To be able to hear. I really enjoyed it.
3: When are you joining?
1: I missed the tradition. I did miss that was one part. I was very confused and then thrown off that there is no communion. But Matt, you kind of explained you take it at certain times. Is that right?
2: Yeah.
1: Communion.
2: The body and they blood do it. They don't do it every time. Yeah.
1: Okay. See, that was a little bit thrown off sometimes. By that.
2: Katie
1: okay.
2: was there because she's like, oh, is they going to hand out wine?
3: Because Katie asked me after we visited her church, because you guys do communion every week.
1: Yes.
3: She just said, so when you do it, I didn't realize you meant you thought we did it every week.
1: I did.
3: I thought you just meant, because I was explaining to you, like, no, we don't like get up. They typically will pass around the grape juice and the crackers.
1: I see.
3: Is that like once a month or? We do it. So at our church, we do it on special occasions. Like we'll do it before we do revival. Mm-hmm. We do it Easter, Christmas. I wouldn't. It's definitely not monthly.
1: Mm-hmm.
3: Oh yeah.
1: Mm-hmm.
3: Katie and I is every week. So,
1: it's every week. Yeah.
3: Different. Yeah.
1: And for Catholicism, for me, is very real and I believe in it wholeheartedly and what is happening during the Mass. And so that is why I know that that's where I'm supposed to be. Mm-hmm. I do believe in that whole, but the message that I heard from Pastor John, I would go to any public speaking event or sermon that he ever did again if I was invited.
2: Do you remember I said, you know, he could speak as a CEO of Apple?
1: Yes.
3: Yeah, he's a very talented public speaker.
2: And then I was like, well, let me ask you, would you go, even though you are Catholic and you would go to the, would you go to that church again to see it?
1: Yes. I told Ben, I was so excited to know that at any time that I'm feeling like I need that positivity that we can go and listen to him.
3: Yeah.
2: Yeah.
1: Mm-hmm.
3: So when I first pulled up, we're talking about Church SWAT, went to Jason's church. This is the third church we've been to of each other's churches. Mine was first, Katie's, and now Jason's, then we'll go to Matt's. I was in my car and I got there super early and I saw my best friend Sal's ex-wife and his two daughters walk out and like right towards me. I'm like, what is this? Because I mean, he's Catholic.
1: Yeah.
3: And so, and I thought she was too.
0: Well, I don't know. I mean, I guess not anymore. Or maybe she just goes there. And they're like, what are you doing here? Like, oh, you're doing the church swap thing. They're like, yeah. They're like, just be prepared for a lot of music at the beginning. And I say, well, Matt has already warned us. And Jason almost had a conniption fit when he said it on there. You're bashing my church. Like, no. And I was like,
2: but
0: no,
2: Matt
0: yeah.
2: said he liked the music because it was different music.
3: I prefer that music to the because when you come to my church, it's going to be hymns.
1: Yep.
0: Yeah, same.
1: But that's for us too. Yep.
0: And then, and
2: I told you, Jared, there was a lot of AMLs there.
0: Tons.
1: Yeah.
0: And so, and including them. And then Sal's daughter, Tori, who's in college, was like, this is going to be a lot different than going to your Mormon church. I'm like, excuse me, the Church of Jesus Christ Latter-day Saints. No, I said,
1: she's like, my bad.
0: I'm like, how different is it going to be? Yeah. And then I do appreciate, because I know that's something that we try to focus on is, you know, greeting people, because you never know who's new, or just even not even new, but, you know, anybody, because people could be having a bad week. But your church does a good job of that, Jason, of greeting people. And then right away, first walked up AMLs. All morning listeners all over the place.
2: It was in less than a minute that somebody came up.
0: No, as soon as I walked up, somebody was walking out and they were like, hey, and Jay's like, oh, they listen all the time. And we talked to them. And then actually the person that I was parked next to was like, we saw you. They told us afterwards, like I parked. I was like, there's Jared and Katie. They're all going to be in there and stuff. So
2: I didn't know the first person that walked up to you. She walked up to me and then you were talking to somebody else or something. And then I introduced you. I didn't know who she was.
0: Oh, okay. Yeah. All right.
1: See, meeting the community.
0: Yeah.
1: I was going to ask if Jared, because like right when you pull in, there's the sign that says, if you're new here, flash your hazards for priority
2: parking.
1: You turn
2: your lights on.
1: Yeah. And I was like, oh, Jared probably totally did that. But you didn't, because we found out later you parked beside somebody
2: else.
1: Well,
2: you did. Jared was there early, so the spot wasn't bad. But I will tell you this.
0: I want to park right in front of the church.
2: But every once in a while, I just do it. I turn my lights on so I can get the VIP parking.
1: You're that not new out. There.
0: Yeah.
2: Well, to get around
0: for new people, I didn't see the sign. If I saw the sign, I would have done it. I didn't see the sign.
3: But I felt like I was already too far gone.
1: Yes.
3: Because based on the fact that I got a phone call from Jared wasn't stressed, but I could tell it was Jason encouraging Jared to make that phone call.
1: Yes,
3: like,
1: same.
3: Hey, we're here. How much further until you're
0: here? Yeah, right.
1: We were just wondering. We were just wondering.
0: Yeah. We're inquiring at this moment.
3: I was expecting, like, oh my God, I'm going to have to park in some grass. And I got there. I'm like, there's a ton of parking.
1: There's so much parking.
0: Yeah.
2: Well, it depends what time. Different times are different. Sometimes it's really tight. But I will tell you this. The reason why I always do the lights is because it's for new people to park VIP. I still consider newish to religion. Okay. So newish,
1: however you justify it.
0: And we did find out last week you also park like right next to the grocery store in a non-parking spot.
1: Yes, you do.
0: So, hey, you want convenience.
1: And you take the volunteer t-shirts and you don't volunteer. We all have our
2: That's
1: things.
2: True.
0: You're kind of David.
2: Yeah.
0: A little bit. So then my impression was I've been in that church before, not the auditorium part, but everything else, because my son, his friends go there sometimes for activities.
1: Yeah.
0: I've seen that, and Ava actually... they donated their space for Ava and their school to do like a theater or like a choral thing one time. So I've been in there and saw the technology. I was like, wow, it's really impressive.
1: Yeah.
0: And then going in and you go into the auditorium. Well, one that I was very upset about is that everyone got coffee, no Diet Cokes, no sodas, no juices.
2: I went to Jared. I said, Jared, you want a Diet Coke? Because everybody was getting coffee and he doesn't drink coffee. And he goes, yeah. I go, they don't have them here.
0: I was like, you son of a.
1: You could have had a mint if you went to the bathroom.
0: Oh, yeah.
2: You could have brought one in with you, though.
1: Well, now he knows.
0: I didn't know. But, you know. Yeah. And I did notice, because Jason's like, you don't have to dress up. So it's the first time I've ever gone to church not wearing a shirt and tie in my whole life.
1: Uh-huh.
2: Wow.
0: And so I wore some slacks. And then like just a polo or whatever. But you really don't have to dress up at all.
2: It's all different. They dress up all differently.
1: Uh-huh.
2: But nobody would ever wear. Well, I've never seen anybody in a suit, but they'll dress like you, though, Jared. There's some people like that will dress what Jared wore.
1: Like dressed up, and then some that were not.
0: Yeah, no, and I was like, okay. That's the only thing I don't like about my church or just churches. I don't like getting dressed up anymore.
1: Mm-hmm.
0: I think when I was in better shape, I liked it, but I just don't like putting on the shirt and tie. It's like, ugh.
1: It's a hassle.
0: A whole hassle.
2: Well, I think that's kind of the point, because religion has been going down significantly over the past decade or two, and I think the churches, if they evolve, where if you tell your kids, oh, let's go, they're like, oh, I got to dress up, blah, blah, blah. So that's kind of the point. And I read recently that it's stable now.
1: Well,
2: and it's almost positive.
1: It's
2: with the younger generation.
0: It's going up.
1: It's going up. Uh-huh.
0: Yeah. Like our church had explosive growth in the last little bit. I know.
1: Same with the Catholic church.
0: Yeah. Mm-hmm. Like growing year after year.
1: With young.
0: Specifically young people, which I find interesting. Anyway, so then the thing I did not like was having to stand for 20 minutes during the music.
2: It didn't say that. He said, if you're able to. And I thought, Jared's not able to.
3: Jared's going to take a seat.
0: I was like, and to me, and I'm just being completely honest, it gave me at first Righteous Gemstones vibes with the band.
1: Yep.
0: If you haven't seen the show, that's because it's a non-denominational church, mm-hmm. and they have the smoke machine, and they have the music, and you know, it's a rock band. And that is, I am not used to that at all.
1: That's
0: in my
1: what
0: church.
1: I think I pictured, you know, like the stereotypical idea of that. Yep.
2: And
1: I
2: was like, did you think the band was going to be worse or better? Was the band if better than you thought? Or
0: if you didn't tell me ahead of time that it's so good, I probably would have been like, I don't know. They were very good, though.
1: Very good, yeah.
0: Very talented. And the two lead singers were very, very good. The thing that I did notice is that Jason sent us songs before we went to his church to prep, and he doesn't sing along to any of the songs.
1: What is that about?
2: Well, first of all, I was dizzy.
0: Carol said he never sings to the
2: songs.
0: When
2: I go to a concert, I don't sing or dance.
0: Then why'd you want us to know all the songs if we're just going to sit and listen to it?
4: Because you need to be familiar.
2: Yeah.
4: Unfamiliar music's devastating.
2: Yeah. I feel it, though. I feel the energy from it. I also was looking on stage, and the girl to the left is usually the lead singer. I'm like, is she not going to sing? And she didn't. Mm. I mean, she sang background vocals. She's very good. But go ahead.
0: No.
1: We were all singing. Yeah, I don't know if you noticed that, but we all were.
0: You know, because I just thought it was, you know, I mean, Katie and I were like, why are you not singing at our church? But I was like, I can't be a hypocrite, so I sang at your church.
1: I sang at yours, even though, yeah.
0: Yeah, and I did not pre-listen to any of the music. I'm like, I'm not doing that.
2: Well, I only sent one.
0: Give me freaking homework to go to your church.
3: Yeah, no, I'm not
0: doing
3: it. I did feel like Jason, though. I was doing a little air drumming on the seat in front of me.
2: I was.
0: But they were very good. And then, like, Katie, you know, used to like, you know, more traditional type stuff, mm-hmm. but I knew that wasn't it. The production value, I mean, you feel like you're on a TV show.
1: Like you bought a ticket to an event.
0: An event, mm-hmm. right. And then Pastor Jonathan, very talented. And I like that he sticks to the time, because that you will lose people so fast if they look down. Let's say it ends at 12 and it's 12:05 and they're still going. Mm-hmm. I don't know how good your message is. People, human nature, you're like, I'm out. Like,
1: yep.
0: He stuck to the time. And he's an effective teacher. You know, that's the thing. And I think there's a lesson. I'm big on that. Whenever I've taught Sunday school, I know Katie does too. Mm-hmm, mm-hmm. It's not just going over. Anyone can give, like, you know, history lesson, but how does it apply to you? If you don't mm-hmm. get that, then I think you've missed the whole point.
1: You've walked mm-hmm. away feeling empty.
0: So yeah. I thought he nailed that point. And I knew a lot about David just because growing up in the church and being a missionary and stuff. But I like some of the things that he pointed out, some of the, you know, different aspects that he pointed out. I thought it was very, very well done. I mean, I thought, I left, you know, I was thinking while I was there, especially like, you can destroy your marriage. I'm like, well, I mean, I'm like, yes. Every time I hear that, I'm like, ugh. I'm like, yes. Yeah. I mean, anything can happen to any good person. Yeah. You can make huge mistakes, or I'm not saying huge mistakes that destroy my marriage, but he said, like, for example, you can destroy your marriage. I'm like, why is that always going to be that?
1: Well, yeah. But he That's also drove home the, you know, waiting for, like, you can be making all these mistakes or knowing that you're going down a wrong path, and then you're just like, well, we'll reconcile later.
0: Yeah.
1: You know, and I think that we're all guilty of that.
0: Yeah.
1: You know, mm-hmm. I certainly, that's where I was like, oh.
0: Oof, yeah.
1: Yeah, because you think, I got time.
0: Yes.
1: But it's not guaranteed.
0: It's not guaranteed.
1: Yeah.
0: And I was taught that my whole life, that you can't just go out and sin just like, I'll just do it later.
1: Mm-hmm,
0: but
1: mm-hmm.
0: No, I thought that was really, really good. I mean, I thought the teaching, like Matt, you want a message, you want something to think about, you want something that's uplifting, but also not something that's just like, everything's fine, because
1: right.
0: everything's not fine. Mm-hmm. Life is not fine for everybody.
2: Well, one of the things, I was having a panic attack when he emailed me and said, hey, just to let you know, it's going to be a little bit more serious than usual. And I'm like,
3: we could tell you panicked.
2: Well, yeah, I was panicking. So I went to the Thursday one, because he had to do that 1, 2, 3, 4 times. And I went to the Thursday one, and I'm like, there was some humor.
1: Yes,
2: I
1: mean, it was.
2: He did some humor, and it was a range of emotions for me. The range of emotions, which I think that he does, keeps me engaged, and then relating it back to you.
0: Mm-hmm. You know something I thought that was really surprising, I forgot to tell you guys this, is that I was standing next to Jason's wife, Carol, during the song. She was crying a lot.
1: Was she?
0: Yeah.
1: She said that she cries a lot, but I couldn't see her.
0: She was wiping tears away a ton.
1: Wow.
0: And I was like, get it together, sister. Well,
2: I think it was just
3: PJ's not even out there yet. Save some tears.
0: I thought that was sweet. I was like, oh, she's actually feeling this.
1: She's moved.
2: Well, I will tell you this. When you go more than just the one time, you start knowing how he is. And then I think you start really paying attention to how he thinks. And things like, you know, characters on a show. You start getting into them more. So when you're when he's there, you're so engaged that you almost are not aware of your surroundings. And then it hits you. Mm-hmm. It hits you. I'll tell you, I'm like, sometimes I'm moved a little bit. I mean.
1: I think you've been moved a lot. For you numerous times a week,
0: yes.
1: You definitely are being, you're feeling some sort of motivation to keep returning.
2: As an agnostic.
1: Okay.
2: That's
1: however it is, you're still being moved to go and listen to him.
2: Yeah, that's true.
0: No, so I thought it was a very, very good experience.
2: Mm-hmm. Well, I'm glad.
0: Yeah.
2: I know they're all different, and I was worried about that, but like Jared's church was different, your church, and I appreciated all of them.
0: Yeah, we all get there a different way. One thing I did notice, and maybe it's the difference, and Matt, maybe you can ask you this. Y'all don't say Jesus very much. It's always God or Father God, God. I noticed that because my church is Redeemer, Jesus, the Saviors, over and over again. I don't know. I just noticed it was like God. They didn't mention Jesus, I don't think, one time.
2: They did.
1: In the songs.
0: No, I'm saying during the preach.
2: He said it.
1: Okay.
2: Because he says it, when he says it, differently. His voice changes.
0: Oh, I was really paying attention. I didn't hear it.
2: He did. I'll go back and show
1: you. How does he say it differently?
2: He all of a sudden says
0: God?
1: Jesus! Jesus!
2: No, he'll be like, when he was praying, he talked several times about, and then he was teaching about follow the ways of Jesus. I don't know. He says Jesus differently. That's the only part. I actually think sometimes they say Jesus too much. That's interesting that you said that.
1: It's in a church, so it's allowed. Yeah,
3: I know.
1: Jason,
3: they say God a lot.
0: Jesus stuff. Not a bad thing. I just noticed it just maybe God. Maybe.
3: You know, I don't think that's something I've paid attention to, like with my church. I feel like if we spend a lot of time in the Old Testament, it's not really brought up because it would be before Jesus' life, but then anything after or around that time, for sure.
1: Yeah,
3: that's good. That's true. So it just kind of depends on the part of the Bible, I think, that you're in for your life.
2: Okay, he does say it a lot.
0: Okay, good.
2: Almost too much.
3: And that one, David would be way before.
1: Yeah, so we wouldn't be hearing much about him.
3: No.
1: Jesus!
0: And I didn't mean to get on the phone like as soon as we left, like to call, but I was going to my church and I was like, Ava, Eli, and Ezra, I was like, y'all better be ready. That's the deal. That's the deal.
1: You don't have to go.
0: You're not going to Summit. You got to be ready. And then they all were ready.
2: I will tell you,
0: I was shocked.
2: When Katie first walked in, I was like, I wanted to show around and the kids here and the stage and all that. So Matt and I started walking and you were with Carol.
1: Yeah.
2: So I thought everybody was walking behind us.
3: And then we got there.
2: I'm like, Matt, where the hell are they? I was walking slow too. And then I come running back. I said, Matt, you stay here. I come running back to find you guys. And Jerry's standing up back, in the front. I'm like, where the hell's Katie? And he goes, in the bathroom. Like, oh my gosh.
1: You guys, I opened the door from the bathroom to come out into the area, and there is Jason standing right there. Right. He was like, we have to go right now. And I was like, Carol told me I had time.
2: I was like, Katie is taking too long.
1: I'm sorry.
2: And here you are with your mints in there.
1: Taking mints and spraying real deodorant.
0: And for some reason, I thought Matt, because I didn't see Matt like walk in, I thought Matt had a son and he was going to like the kids part. And so I was like, no, he has his kid with him. And you're like, oh, okay.
3: No, that was Jason in front of me.
0: Yeah.
3: Same night.
1: Same
3: I know Jason was on such edge that when he said, stay here, I'm going to go find him, I didn't move.
0: Yes, Father.
3: I was like in the middle of a hallway, like, what? People are just going to have to go around me. I am here until I see him and he says I can move again.
0: Is he playing statue?
3: He is on edge. I cannot disappoint this man.
2: I was. At that point, I'm like, man, stay here.
1: Yeah.
0: You moved 12 inches. And I did enjoy seeing whatever acne medication you had on your face when I first walked in.
1: What was that about?
0: He had white stuff all over his face. I'm like, did you not?
2: Carol makes me feel very worried about that because she's into pimple popping and she watches it nonstop and she keeps saying the whole time, I want to pop that. I want to pop that. So I'm like dousing on the acne medication. I didn't realize you could see. I'm like, you could have told me that, Carol, in the car.
1: As soon as
0: I walk up today, you got white stuff all over your face. He's like, stupid acne stuff.
2: That started the sweaty palms.
0: I had lookout. I didn't want you walking in. It was all over your face. All right. So that was good. So next church swap will be at Matt's church a couple of weeks, right?
1: Yeah.
0: A couple weeks. It's been really fun. Everyone's been very nice at all the churches.
1: Yes, 100%.
2: At the end, when he came up, Jonathan technically is an introvert. Did he seem like an introvert to you?
1: No, he did not. He was in his element, you know?
2: Yeah, but he is typically. And I thought he was conversational. That's why when he was so conversational, I was like,
1: Well,
2: I couldn't say anything.
0: No, we were making jokes. I said he was my Sabrina Carpenter because you called him your Taylor Swift.
1: Uh-huh, yeah. Uh-huh.
0: And then I went back to the message. And I said, the way he's staring at you is the way David stared at Bathsheba. You're his Bathsheba.
2: That's true. And then he comes over, and his wife came over, and he goes, yeah, You met my wife Cheryl before. I'm like, because then he was. I joked his real her name is Donna, but I have face dysmorphia, so I said Cheryl.
3: Yeah.
2: And he was making a joke saying, "Hey, you know Cheryl, right?" I'm like, "I'm sorry." And then yeah. Then I started like sweating down my back.
3: It's good to see that that stuck with him.
0: Hey, Mr. Goodman, Jason, you want anything?
3: As soon as he walked up and said, "This is Cheryl," I was like, "Oh, that's not right."
1: That's not
3: he gave Jason a hard time for it. I love it.
2: He did. So I'm already nervous, and he gave me a joke about Cheryl. So yeah. I was just like, I need one of Katie's medication, the Zoloft, whatever.
0: You look like you're on a lot of Zoloft.
1: Yeah. When he walked out. I don't think you need any of it.
2: I was just like, oh, God.
0: You're like in a trance.
2: I was.
0: You were in a trance.
2: I was.
0: What is happening here? All right. We have an email. We got an email from an all-morning listener in AML, and they think that their significant other is cheating. I think there's something involved with swinging with rules.
1: Cool. All right, then.
0: And then the rules were broken, so it's a little bit different. Jared and Katie's War of the Roses coming up.
5: 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Weather.
1: Partly sunny today, hot and humid. Get ready for it. High of 90 degrees. Tonight, clear, going to drop down to 64. And then tomorrow, partly sunny, hot and humid again with a high of 91. Starting your morning off with sunny skies, 75 right now. 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
0: All right, Katie, we got a message, a DM from Ryan.
2: Okay.
0: And he says that he openly says that he and his wife are swingers.
2: Oh, okay. We've had several of those throughout the years.
0: Right.
2: Contact us, yes.
0: Yeah, people call us and, you know.
2: Sure.
0: These are our first swingers with War of the Roses, though.
2: Yeah, that's
0: yeah.
2: true.
0: Yeah, but we've definitely had swingers call. And we find it fascinating because it's just a different lifestyle than we live. But and I know Jason wishes he could live. Anyway.
2: He does.
0: We're getting off track. But so, Ryan, you guys are swingers, but you have specific rules. And what are those rules?
3: Pretty much, we can't hook up unless the other person is present.
0: Okay.
2: Oh, okay.
0: So it's not like an open marriage. It's like you swing together. Is that right?
3: Yeah, but pretty much this is kind of what's going on is the people that we swing with, my wife has been saying that she's been going out with Jimmy's wife.
2: Mm-hmm.
3: And I ran into Jimmy's wife at Walmart the other day, and I asked if she had seen Chanel. Pretty much she had replied and told me that they never even really hang out. So I asked, like, pretty much caught her in a lie.
0: All right, so let's get it, so everyone's clear. I want to make sure I'm clear, too. So Chanel is your wife, right?
3: Chanel's my wife, and

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2: The official attorney of Jared and Katie in the Morning.
3: I could just tell their connection when we hang out with the couple, you know what I mean? The other times that we have hung out.
4: Sure, and we do talk about that all the time. People say, I just have a feeling, and sometimes it ends up being that. So.
5: Right, and maybe it's not.
3: So I just feel like maybe she's just, you know, using Jimmy's wife as a decoy to hang out with Jimmy.
4: I see.
5: I got you. All right, well, do you still want us to do the War of the Roses call?
3: Yeah, I mean, I'd like to see and know for sure. I mean, if she is who she's hanging out with, because she's not hanging out with Jimmy's wife.
5: Right, and lying to you, that's the thing. All right, hold on one second. We got the phone number, and your wife's name's Chanel, right? So we'll go ahead and call her.

0: Hello?
1: Hi, may I speak with Chanel, please?
0: Oh, speaking.
1: Hey, Chanel, this is Abby with and at Florist. How are you today?
0: I'm okay. Can you please just pick me off the list? I don't want it. I'm sorry. I'm at work and
1: yeah.
0: I just...
1: Yes, I know. It kind of does sound like a robocall or telemarketer, but I promise you we are a local company. And actually, your name was, I think maybe you wrote something in or applied for a contest, entered a contest, and you actually just won a dozen free red roses from Florist. So, we're right here locally, and it was a contest that you must have entered?
0: Yeah, I don't... Remember, it sounds like something I would do.
1: Okay.
0: And
1: Chanel, the big surprise also is that it's not only just a dozen red roses, we also are gifting you a romantic trip for two anywhere in the continental U.S.
0: What?
1: Yeah. So listen,
0: I don't know. Is this a timeshare thing?
1: Nope, not a timeshare thing. Just a way that our company really works to get our name out there and to give back to people who are right here buying locally. I know that you said that you are at work, so I won't keep you very long. I just need a few pieces of information, and then we can talk later after hours if you'd like. Do you have a name?
0: Actually, that would be good.
1: Oh, good. Okay. Do you have a name of someone that you would like to take with you on the romantic getaway or to send the flowers to?
0: I would love to send the flowers to myself, but the trip,
1: Sure.
0: Yeah, I have a friend that just for weekend, you need the name now?
1: Yeah, so we can send the flowers to you, no problem, and I have your information already.
0: I was kind of joking about that, but I mean, that would be nice. maybe then I can give it to my husband, but and then it's just a friend. You could just put like Jim.
1: Okay. All right. Jim.
0: And then the flowers I can, give you, well, maybe you have my address and then that maybe I'll kind of give to my husband.
2: Who the f*** is Jimmy?
0: I'm sorry, what?
2: I knew you were f***ing Jimmy. You really think somebody's going to give you flowers, huh?
0: Oh my God.
2: You must be stupid.
0: No, I think you're the one who's stupid, because if there's something
2: stupid,
0: you want...
2: Right. You f***ing Jimmy, I already knew it, you're breaking the agreement. You really don't give a f***. I really don't give a f*** anymore.
0: I think you need to take a breath. So who?
2: No, I think you need a f***.
0: Your friends
2: honest,
0: to call me instead of
2: manipulative,
0: talking to me.
2: Sneaky little f***, swinging ass f***. Oh, okay. That's what you need to start doing.
0: Who? First off,
2: who the f*** are you? Who the f*** are you to be f***ing giving flowers to not your husband?

0: what? I'm going to say, first off, I don't understand what's going on right now. So who did you have? Like, Eric at work? Who called me?
1: You're clueless.
0: Who's the girl who just called me? Who is that? Are you having some kind of affair going on with who? Is it your sister? Who was I just talking to?
1: It's the f***ing radio station, you moron.
0: Wait a minute. Who's the moron? You would call a radio station instead of discussing it with me. So now you're putting other people's business out there for a lifestyle that you pushed me into. Hey,
1: I'm done with you.
0: So you pushed me into this lifestyle, and now you don't even know what's going on. I'm not having any.
2: You're like Adam and Eve, man. You're like the girl who goes into the garden and just gets. Eaten up by
0: you know
2: the
0: what's
2: fruit.
0: So funny? You pushed me into a lifestyle. You didn't care. Like, the only dude is you could watch and get off on it. And now you're like putting everybody on blast because you're too weak to just to me about it yourself. And that's why I get something emotional from Jimmy because you're like. Not man enough to like be able to just talk to me about
2: it. Right, right. You're man enough.
0: That
2: right,
0: you
2: right.
0: To.
1: Women like you.
0: Oh my God. You know what? I really care. You can. I don't care if you're.
1: The moron, this bitch.
0: And who is? Oh my God.
2: Adam and Eve.
0: So hilarious.
2: Tempted by the snake.
0: And like you've and for sure you've been living like you've been living the same life that you have not. You know what the funny thing is?
2: Bye.
0: I know.
2: Next.
0: You know what? Go ahead. Keep going.
1: So dumb. Jimmy.
0: Yeah, like you've actually, so you're stuck to the contract. You stuck to it. You are so weak. You are you're pathetic. You're pathetic. That's why I have to go to someone who actually has a great body, a huge and can have a deep conversation.
1: Deep conversation.
0: Right? Idiot. Oh, I'm just going to put everybody's business on blast. You don't know if other people don't want to find out.
1: I'm done with you. Bye.
0: Thank you. You're doing me a favor. I don't care. I don't care.
3: All right, we're going to let you guys go. Man, wow.
4: Yeah, I think it's now is an appropriate time to say if you woke up on the wrong side of the bed, maybe, perhaps.
3: Right. Yeah, maybe there's other people in the bed.
4: Yeah, maybe.
3: That's a problem, that one.
4: It happens to all of us. You wake up and you're like, why am I in a bad mood? I don't know. Good news for you. We have a laughing exercise proven by science to snap you out of your bad mood and put you into a good mood.
3: Oh, I like that.
4: Yeah, with just this one laughing exercise. We're going to try it. You can try it along with us. That's next.
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1: If you woke up on the wrong side of the bed, don't feel bad. It happens to, I think, all of us at some point. You just wake up in a bad mood, can't help it.
0: Yeah, sure.
1: Right? Well, if that was you this morning, we have a very easy to do laughing exercise that is going to instantly put you into a good mood. You can follow along with us if you maybe don't want to admit that you woke up in a bad mood. Just listen to how this exercise goes.
2: Just do what I do.
3: Okay.
2: Ha.
3: Ha.
2: Ha. Ha. Ha. Ha. Ha. Ha. Ha. Ha. Ha.
3: Ha.
2: Ha. Ha. Ha. Ha. Ha. Ha. Ha. Ha. Ha. Ha. Ha. Ha. Ha. Ha. Ha. Ha. Ha. Ha. Ha. Ha. Ha. Ha. Ha. Ha. Ha. Ha. Ha. Ha. Ha. Ha. Ha. Ha. Ha. Ha. Ha. Ha. Ha. Ha. Ha. Ha. Ha. Ha. Ha. Ha. Ha. Ha. Ha. Ha. Ha. Ha. Ha. Ha. Ha. Ha. Ha. Ha. Ha. Ha. Ha. Ha. Ha. Ha. Ha. Ha. Ha. Ha. Ha. Ha. Ha. Ha. Ha. Ha. Ha. Ha. Ha. Ha. Ha. Ha. Ha. Ha. Ha. Ha. Ha. Ha. Ha. Ha. Ha. Ha. Ha. Ha. Ha. Ha. Ha. Ha. Ha. Ha. Ha. Ha. Ha.

0: Wow. So it's just keeps adding a ha each time?
1: So it is basically what we're seeing, but we're listening to. There is a therapist, like in a Zoom call. She's on one side, and then the guy who's calling and talking to her is on the other, like a split screen. And she said, just follow along. And so she goes first, and then he follows along. Next thing you know, everyone's laughing.
0: Love it.
1: Do you want to play?
0: Yes.
1: You want to do it? You want to try it?
0: Yeah.
1: Okay. So I can be the therapist, okay, so to speak, and then you guys just
0: mimic
1: repeat
0: what you do. Okay.
1: Just mimic what I
0: do. So we're adding a ha each time, basically?
1: Well, pretty much.
2: And then you're laughing longer. Because she started going, all different.
0: Okay, we'll follow you.
1: Okay. Ha.
0: Ha.
2: Ha.
1: Wait, ha. Wait,
0: let's start over.
1: Yeah. Let's, like, all
2: can you do like a 3-2-1 thing?
1: Oh, sure. Not every time.
0: That was easy to follow.
3: Okay. Katie does it, and then the three of us do it at the same time.
1: Yes. Yeah. Okay. Ready? 3-2-1. Ha.
0: Ha.
1: Ha. Ha. Ha.
0: Ha. Ha. Ha.
1: Ha. Ha. Ha. Ha. Ha. Ha. Ha. Ha. Ha. Ha. Ha. Ha. Ha. Ha. Ha. Ha. Ha. Ha. Ha. Ha. Ha. Ha. Ha. Ha. Ha. Ha. Ha. Ha. Ha. Ha. Ha. Ha. Ha. Ha. Ha. Ha. Ha. Ha. Ha. Ha. Ha. Ha. Ha. Ha. Ha. Ha. Ha. Ha. Ha. Ha. Ha. Ha. Ha. Ha. Ha. Ha. Ha. Ha. Ha. Ha. Ha. Ha. Ha. Ha. Ha. Ha. Ha. Ha. Ha. Ha. Ha. Ha. Ha. Ha. Ha. Ha. Ha. Ha. Ha. Ha. Ha. Ha. Ha. Ha. Ha. Ha.

0: My life's still in shambles.
1: Don't you have to have somebody else to do it with where it's going to be funnier? Because if you're just doing it by yourself.
2: And no, you definitely have to have somebody to do it with.
0: Well, thanks a lot, Kate. It makes it even more depressing.
1: Maybe kids.
2: Jared. Yes,
0: they're not up
2: perfect.
0: At 4 in the morning.
1: That's what I was thinking. Like, Carol won't be up yet, so if I start doing that,
0: I'll call
1: she's
0: one of you guys.
2: Yeah,
1: in
2: perfect.
1: The face.
2: Perfect. Because if you're doing this by yourself, you sound insane.
3: Yeah.
0: My kid's like, my dad's lost it.
1: I'm going to try it tomorrow while Carol's sleeping and wake up and start doing that sitting up in the bed and see what she does. I'll record it.
0: Yeah, do it. Stand at the edge of the bed just doing that.
3: Do you want her to wake up on the wrong side of the bed?
2: Do you?
0: No, Carol.
1: It said that you're not supposed to, Matt. It's supposed to be make you in a good mood.
3: Yeah, but you're going to wake her up on the wrong side of the problem.
0: And then you're going to be on the wrong side of the house.
2: Yes.
3: Yeah, the dog house.
2: He does sound insane when he did it, though.
0: Yeah.
2: He does.
0: No,
2: it was
0: fun.
2: It was fun.
0: All right, that's good. I think any little tool we can get, you know, because you only take so many pills.
2: For real. I mean, you don't want to overdo it. You know what I mean? You don't want to overdo that. Oh, my face hurts.
0: All right, you'll never believe. This is not funny. You'll never believe who Mike Tyson caught trying to get with his ex-wife.
2: Remember when he was married to Robin Givens?
0: Yes.
2: Oh, he caught a major celebrity in the car with Robin while they were going through a divorce.
0: Ooh, I would not want to see Mike Tyson outside my car.
2: No, I would not. Tell you who it was next.
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2: Today, partly sunny, hot and humid with a high of 90. Clear skies tonight, going to drop down to 64. And then tomorrow, another hot one. Hot and humid, high of 91. We have sunny skies, 76 degrees right now. 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
0: You're going to cost me a fortune in divorce fees. That's what I said.
19: Katie.
2: It's cool. Literally what it says it is.
19: Jason Goodman.
1: I sleep in my, just so you know, my like briefs that are really short and they're slippery.
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0: You'll never believe who Mike Tyson caught trying to get with his ex-wife while they're going through a divorce. That's next.

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1: You are never going to believe who Mike Tyson caught trying to get it on with his ex-wife. Remember, Mike Tyson was married to Robin Givens.
0: Yes.
1: And they were going through a very big divorce. And Mike Tyson tells Theo Vaughn, I found someone in a car.
2: Me and my wife, we're going through a divorce. We weren't getting married, but we were right?
3: Okay.
2: We were always every night. We were still and then we were fighting in the paper. Then we were night. But one God. Day... Mm-hmm. I want to
0: that happens. Separations.
1: You just continue to
0: hook up. Yeah.
1: Mm-hmm.
0: It's not uncommon. I think people think it is. It's not.
4: It's shocking that it is.
1: Thank you, Jared.
5: Got it.
0: It's not.
1: Noted.
5: We're not saying it is.
1: No.
5: We didn't bring it up.
1: Truthfully.
0: Well, some people might hear this like, why are they still hooking up if they didn't like each other? It still happens.
1: I definitely was in the category of thinking it doesn't. Because I would assume if you hate each other so much that you want to, or you just can't work it out so much, I would not assume that there's intimacy there.
0: Right.
1: I wonder, definitely thought that.
4: I wonder, though, Jared, if this is a sign that there's still emotion in the relationship and passion, because a lot of times when you're indifferent, then you don't care.
1: Mm-hmm.
0: Yeah, no, I mean, I think if there's indifference, then it's not going to happen.
1: Mm-hmm.
0: Yeah, you know.
1: There's still some sort of emotion, even if it's not good.
0: No, I've said this more recently. When you find out a woman says they hate you, you're like, hey. I haven't totally lost them. I haven't lost them yet. But not indifference.
1: Oh, look at that.
0: When they say I don't care, and they're being serious, I'm like, I don't care, because then they care. But like, I don't care what you do.
1: I don't
0: care.
1: They
0: really don't.
4: I don't react to
0: you. You lost it. You lost them forever.
1: Absolutely.
0: Yeah. All right, let's start over. Mike Tyson.
2: Me and my wife, we're going through a divorce. We weren't getting married, but we were right?
1: Okay. So eloquent.
2: We were always every night. We were still and then we were fighting in the paper. Then we were night. But one day, I went over a house to she wasn't home. Nobody. And then driving up the road with the BMW that I bought her, and she had some, I thought it was someone friend from head of the class, but it wasn't one of the friends. It was some Brad Pitt trying to get some.
3: That's
0: Brad Pitt.
1: Brad Pitt.
4: Oh boy.
1: Is this when
4: they were? They weren't though together.
0: No, they were separated.
1: Yeah, but still,
0: they're still having sex. All
1: he
0: the
1: went
0: time.
1: To friends her house. Benefits. Yeah, to do it, and FWBs. Then that's where he found them in the car.
0: Mm. And every night.
1: Every night.
2: Yeah, so
6: that honk he was with her?
2: Yeah. Like,
6: damn, gosh. Dang, right on that honk he was trying to slide, huh?
2: The dirty dog.
0: Mike Tyson's hilarious.
4: He does curse a lot.
1: Yeah, he does.
0: Oh, tons.
1: Mm-hmm.
0: Yeah, yeah.
1: Because there's a lot of other words you could use for that,
4: yes.
1: But he chose a pretty foul one.
0: This interview just came out with Theo Vaughn. I listened to a lot of it on the way to work today, or at least 30 minutes of it.
1: Yeah.
0: I didn't know I knew he grew up rough, but Mike Tyson's mom was a prostitute.
1: Oh, I didn't know that.
0: And so he said, I never even had a bed. Like, I'd be laying on the floor surrounded by men that are over there. He said, stuff you should not see.
1: Yeah.
4: Oh, my gosh.
0: And he's like, yeah. But he said, I actually like tough times because it makes you more of a, I've been through a lot. But, you know, but he was like, yeah. He's like, no, I didn't have nice things.
1: Mm-hmm.
0: He said one moment that changed him, because he said, I didn't wear a suit today. I'm obviously not doing a Mike Tyson impression. He goes, but I dressed nice. He said, because when I was 11 years old, I used to clean out pigeon cages.
1: Oh.
0: Or whatever. He still loves pigeons. Has tons of pigeons.
1: Yeah.
0: I think at one time he was spending like $200,000 a year on pigeon food.
1: Yep. Mm-hmm.
0: And then he went broke. But anyway, and they went to like some, he said, a neighborhood dance. And he just wore what he had on. And he had like pigeon crap on it, and it was dirty. And like everyone made fun of him.
5: Mm.
0: And he said, from that point on, he said, I started robbing people, but I dressed nice. And
1: it's like not the right message.
0: He said, I was a criminal, but I dressed nice.
4: As long as you dress nice, it's not so bad.
1: Right.
0: He's like, I'm going to look nice tonight. I was a criminal, but I was dressing nice. He said, from that point on, he wants to dress nice.
1: Oh, and that does make me sad, because as a child, that's just not fair.
0: No.
1: It's just not fair.
0: No, your mom's a prostitute. Right. Your dad's nowhere to be found. And like, you're laying on the floor every night while your mom, you hear your mom with the Johns. Ugh.
1: Yeah.
0: Oh, horrible.
1: Well, and it does explain his really interesting sense of decor and style.
0: Yeah.
1: You know, we're like, I feel like that's 11-year-old Mike Tyson decorating his house.
0: Right.
1: You know, with lots of gold and pools and tigers and stuff.
0: Yes.
1: Yeah, he's like, whatever I can buy, I will at 11.
0: He did say, because he's got it, he's made money back. I mean, he was so rich at one point. But he goes, because Theo Vaughn was talking about it too. It's like, but he said, if you grow up poor, it stays with you for the rest of your life. It will always have some effect on you, even if you have tons of money. It's always in the back of your mind.
1: Sure.
0: It's something. It affects you for your whole life.
4: And I think Mike Tyson has a golden toilet. like the whole toilet is gold.
1: Don't you get it though? Don't you get it? At 11, he probably thought that's what rich people have.
0: That's what they got.
1: And so now that he has money, why not?
0: I'll do it.
1: Yeah.
0: He's a fascinating person for
1: sure. That makes sense. Well, we have a lot of Hollywood it couples. You know, there feel like there's new couples being announced all the time. You're like, oh, are they the next Hollywood it couple? I did not see this one coming. Apparently, Tom Cruise and Pamela Anderson.
0: Whoa.
1: What? Yes.
4: Whoa. Oh, she was wearing makeup.
1: I thought it was, who was it? Liam Neeson. Yeah, Liam Neeson. I thought it was Pamela Anderson and Liam Neeson, but no. It was The Last Showgirl. After seeing her Golden Globe nominated performance in 2024, The Last Showgirl, Tom Cruise reportedly called Pamela Anderson to congratulate her on her big comeback. And then they just started talking, and they've been talking ever since. And now apparently Tom Cruise is interested in trying
4: to
1: date.
4: But she's not Scientology. I thought you had to be in Scientology for him to be with you.
1: To be with. I don't know.
0: Maybe to dating. Marry. I think dating it. Which I know it's counterintuitive, because if you're going to marry somebody, you should date people that you can marry, but I don't know. Maybe he's not in the marriage anymore.
4: Well, let me ask you, Jared, because typically I believe in the Jesus Christ of Latter-day Saints. Did I get that right?
1: I think.
0: No, he did not.
1: What
4: oh, my gosh.
0: You didn't say
4: kidding?
0: The Church of Jesus Christ.
1: Oh, right.
0: You're so close.
4: So close.
0: You were very close.
1: Very close.
4: I thought that was the day. Yep. Today was the day. Anyway.
0: Yeah, I was at it.
4: do you, you're typically, I think most of your church, they try to marry within the church, right?
0: Yeah, that's the goal. I mean, because you want to get married in the temple, which is supposed to be for time and all eternity, you know, and only two members of the church can go to the temple. So that you're encouraged to have a temple marriage. So obviously you can't do that if you marry someone who's not. Now, right. Do they say you can't? No, but that's it's encouraged too.
4: So knowing how bad your life is going,
0: Well,
4: you said it.
1: We're supposed to be uplifting.
0: It's funnier when I say it, but go ahead.
4: Okay, sorry.
3: It's still kind of, when you say it.
0: It's still kind of funny when you say it.
1: I mean, it's like on the, it definitely tracks.
0: You mean my dating life.
3: Yeah.
0: Otherwise, I have a good life.
3: Yeah, it's still funny, just
1: it's
3: hurtful.
1: It's funny.
3: Hurtful humor.
0: Yeah, still true.
3: Hurtful humor and self-deprecating humor. Very different.
0: Very different. Like, if Matt calls himself fat or used to, it's fine. But if I'm like, dude, you're such a fat piece of crap.
1: It's not as.
0: Like, yeah. Wow, it, okay,
3: it,
0: ouch.
3: It feels different.
0: But yeah, it's fine, yeah.
4: Sorry, with your
0: I have a good life, but other than my love life's not great.
4: Okay, with your wonderful life, everything else. Are you at the point now with the dating part not so good where you're trying to, if you find somebody and you connect and it's like over the top, it's like you feel love already. What do you do then? Do you marry or do you try to convince them somehow to become?
0: No, I'm past the, it seems like because both Kelly and Heather joined the church, they still go to the church. Heather does a lot. Kelly still does, but they go to church anyway. But no, I'm not. I would prefer that, but it's just around here, it ain't going to happen. Mm-hmm. It's not going
1: to
0: happen.
1: For them to convert.
0: Or it just, you can find someone that's even in the church. That's
1: got it.
0: Like, you know.
4: But is your goal trying to manipulate them into?
0: No.
4: Okay.
0: I mean, the last person I dated long term, she hated when I said she agnostic. I guess she was more fair. I said atheist a bunch because that's what she said. But she's like, no, it's more agnostic. And so, like, we didn't talk about it at all. I mean, we'd have some conversations, but that gear wasn't there. Not that that turned out well, but I'm just saying, I didn't really care. Like, you know, if that's what you think. I mean, I would rather have somebody that believes because it's easier. I'd rather have somebody that's a member of our church. Trust me, I've been on the church dating apps. Well, it's not for the church, but people of our faith. The church doesn't own it, I guess to say. And people like that would be in my interest range. There's like three in the entire state.
4: And they're all wearing comforters and you can't even see anything.
0: Just not even attractive at all. Not that I am, but I'm just saying it's like three. I'm not saying three in this area, in the state.
1: The whole state.
0: Now, if you get to like Florida or of course Utah, I sent one to Jason the other day. He thought it was AI. No, some lady that I matched with, but she's in Florida and she's like the most attractive person I've ever seen in my entire life. I couldn't even believe it.
4: I couldn't either. And typically
0: she has like videos of her going in, like getting ready to go to the temple and all this stuff, but she lives in Florida. So it's like, that ain't going to work.
4: But typically, I notice that Mormons typically, they don't dress very well. Well, I mean, they're
0: conservative, There's no skin to win. Yeah.
1: No, there's no skin to win.
0: If you're lucky, there'll be a one piece, maybe, you know.
1: With a cover up.
0: With a cover up.
1: With a cover up.
0: Yeah. So, yeah. You really got to go by faith, Jason.
1: Yeah. And then wait to see the skimpier parts in private.
0: Yeah.
4: Yeah.
0: Okay. When you're married.
4: It's like, I could see why you went here, Katie. App State. There's very, very, they don't dress very well. Not that you don't dress very well. They don't have skin to win.
1: I like my body covered.
4: Yeah.
1: That's all I have to say. I like my body
4: covered.
1: They
4: all did. They were walking around with like sheets and blankets and sweaters.
1: I mean, that's in the winter. But in the summertime, I will wear shorts that are
4: you.
1: Yeah, no, it is. I went to Appalachian State, and I also am not skinned to win. I've just have never been.
3: Just know that when Jason says dress well, he means slutty.
1: Yes, he means the skanky. Less there is, the better.
3: That's what he means when he's saying well.
0: Yeah, right. Not that you have nice clothes on.
3: Correct.
0: Less clothes on.
1: Less the better. Well, there is a big time celebrity. I mean, he's known everywhere in the world, who went to Peru for 22 days and lived there, hung out there, ate there, socialized there for 22 whole days as a man named Mateo.
0: Okay.
1: Matthew McConaughey.
0: Oh, that definitely tracks.
1: Why? He went to Peru.
0: I'm Mateo.
1: For 22 days, he was known as Mateo.
4: Well, maybe he didn't want his cover blown that he was a superstar.
1: Well, it was early in his rise to stardom, but he was still famous. He started to get typecast as a rom-com guy, and so he was like, I don't know if this is that's what I want to be, but that's the roles that I'm being offered. So he went to Peru. He lived for 22 days without electricity, and they only knew him there as Mateo.
0: Oh.
1: Said at the end of the 22 days, the tears in their eyes and the tears in my eyes and the hugs that we had, the happiness, the sadness, the saying goodbye, we were all based off of a man that they knew as Mateo.
4: That's pretty funny. Would it surprise anybody, because I always think this when I hear these types of stories, that has something to do with like LSD or hallucinogens.
0: Yeah.
1: Maybe. I mean, he went there to reconnect with who he was, or maybe to find out for the first time,
0: try to figure out,
1: personally.
0: Yeah.
1: You know, and and to say, go into Hollywood at the start of his stardom and say, this is who I am and I'm strong enough in it to go for the roles and only accept the roles that I feel are
4: well, after all this feeling yourself or not that, becoming yourself, whatever it is. Does he still mostly do rom-coms?
0: No,
1: he's in lots of stuff. I mean, he still does some of those. Yeah,
0: but I'm trying to think the last one, but he's broken out of that. He does whatever he wants.
1: Mm-hmm.
4: Or 10 dates in a day or whatever it is.
1: How to Lose a Guy in 10 Days. Yes. That was a rom-com.
3: 10 dates in a day.
0: You have movie,
3: the story
0: movie
3: of Jason Goodman in college.
0: It's about 10 minutes.
4: Well, I know that he had that one movie where he was a murderer, a pretty scary horror movie, Hereditary or Indecency. What are those?
0: It was not either one of those, but it was not Hereditary. Maybe it was
4: Indecency. Else.
1: Interstellar, True Detective, Dallas Buyers Club, How to Lose a Guy in 10 Days, The Gentleman, The Lost Bus, Dazed and Confused, Time to Kill, The Wolf of Wall Street.
0: So he's done way less rom-coms.
4: But that's, you didn't name the horror movie.
1: Lincoln Law.
0: I know what you're talking about.
1: Mud? Saw,
0: no,
4: yeah, like
0: Mud.
4: He has an axe and he was going to chop up his family.
1: Isn't that Mud?
0: No. It's probably 15 years ago, maybe.
4: Yeah. It's pretty scary.
1: Okay.
0: But yeah, he's he just picks what he wants to do now.
1: Texas Chainsaw Massacre?
0: No.
4: Was he in that?
1: We Are Marshall? Yeah.
4: Was he really?
0: Which one was he in?
4: I don't know. Matt, I'm surprised you don't know.
3: I'm looking. Well, it's a scary movie. You know, I don't do scary.
1: He was in the one from 1995.
0: Oh, okay.
1: The Chainsaw Massacre, The Next Generation.
0: If you put Matthew McConaughey horror movie.
3: Killer Joe?
0: No.
4: You know what I'm talking about?
0: I do know what you're talking about. I can't remember the freaking name.
4: I'm trying to do it, but I have no idea how to spell McConaughey.
0: I want to say early 2000s. It could be the late 90s.
4: Yeah, I don't know. It's just not
0: posted. It's not on his IMDb?
4: Well, I can't get there.
1: Tiptoes, Lone Star.
3: Frailty.
0: Okay. Yeah. So no.
3: That was worth it.
1: Frailty was in 2001, so yeah.
0: Yeah, okay. All right.
1: White Boy Rick?
0: Yeah, that's my favorite. No. And then he's doing some sort of thing with Woody Harrelson about how they're brothers.
4: Yeah.
1: Is that a documentary?
0: Mm-hmm.
1: Yeah. That's not listed there yet.
4: His first movie that he really got noticed was Dazed and Confused, correct?
0: I think so. Yeah. If that wasn't
1: first
0: movie.
1: Yeah. It seems to be one of the first, yes.
0: Mateo.
1: So anyway, he was like, yeah, I went to reconnect in Peru. He goes, the interesting thing is I've never felt more like myself, but my name was Mateo while I was living there. And that's how they knew me.
0: Hey, Spanish Matt. All right. So we want to hear from you. We heard some audio this morning. Some guy was talking about the things that he runs into when he goes to a barbecue place. So guy's thinking, who has the best barbecue in the area? Who has the best barbecue in the area? We'll get into that next. Jared and Katie in the morning.
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0: KZL. Who has the best barbecue in the area? That's next.

0: Jared and Katie in the morning, 107.5 KZL. Who has the best barbecue in the area? Let's go to AML Dan. AML Dan, who has the best barbecue?
1: Max Speed Shop all the way, man.
0: Oh, Max Speed Shop?
1: Yep, Max Speed Shop in Greensboro.
0: Yep.
1: And the Endless Hush Puppies. How can you beat that?
0: I forgot about the Endless Hush Puppies.
2: Oh, that's true.
0: Yeah.
2: Hey, what do you order when you go to Max Speed Shop? Because I'm never 100% sure what I should get.
1: Usually they're a pulled pork sandwich, and they have their own barbecue sauces.
2: Mm-hmm.
1: So I kind of do a mix of all three of the sauces.
2: Nice. Okay.
0: I love a good sauce. Thank you, Dan. Appreciate it.
1: Have a good day.
0: Me too.
3: You talk about the endless. Most barbecue places will do endless hush puppies.
2: I didn't know that.
3: Yeah. If you go to a barbecue place, most of the time you can do endless hush puppies.
2: So, how do you get some more? How do you learn that?
3: When you go, they normally set a basket in front of you.
0: Right?
2: Yeah.
3: But and if it's empty, they'll bring you more.
4: Is it like chips from a Mexican restaurant?
3: Very similar to chips from a Mexican restaurant. If you go to the right barbecue place.
2: I am learning all sorts of things today.
0: Knew this?
2: I didn't know.
3: Not all of them will do that, but the good ones will.
0: Okay.
4: That is the worst food in the history of foods.
2: Why? Because you think it's unhealthy?
3: For you or tasting?
4: Well, it's unhealthy, too. No,
2: oh,
4: I just don't like
0: it
4: at all.
0: We have a new intern. Can you go throw a punch him real quick? You're allowed.
4: I will tell you this. That is another Southern thing. I've never heard of hush puppies until I moved down here, and I tried one because everybody says they're horrible.
2: Oh, no way.
4: They're terrible. Because we have clam cakes up north.
2: You can have a bad hush puppy.
0: Yeah, if they're dry.
2: Yeah, if they're dry or they're too dense or whatever. Yeah. No, but you can have a really good one.
4: It's like a donut, right? A donut sometimes can be cakey, and a donut can be like fluffy. Clam cakes are fluffy. Hush puppies are more. Ugh.
0: One thing I want my cake, clams.
2: Clams. Yeah. Mm. Had some clams.
3: Two words that should go together.
0: Clam cake.
3: Clams and cake.
4: Like a sheet cake with clams. And no.
2: Okay. Whatever.
0: But a dry hush puppy is terrible. But the ones that are done well are so freaking good.
2: If you're doing a hush puppy, are you guys going to do like the honey butter?
0: Yeah. Oh, yeah.
2: Like a honey butter or, yeah.
3: Honey butter or one of the place you're at, their sauces.
2: Their sauce. Yeah. Mm-hmm. I prefer the sauce.
0: Yeah. Give me a sauce. Let's go to April. April, what do you think?
5: I'm going to vote Barbecue Joe's in High Point.
0: Barbecue Joe's. I have not been there. I've seen it, but I haven't been there.
2: What's the best thing on their menu?
5: They have good brisket, good ribs and beef ribs, but their sides are really good too.
2: Do you know that's my favorite? The ribs and the brisket I prefer over like chopped pork.
0: Yeah, the pulled pork or chopped pork.
4: I think I like that better too.
2: I like the brisket is my favorite.
0: Okay. Matt, I know you have a podcast about food.
3: Mm-hmm.
0: What is
2: big foodies?
0: Big foodies.
3: So when I think barbecue, I think the pulled pork.
2: Yeah.
3: And so the best that I've had in this area is College Barbecue in Salisbury.
0: Okay.
3: Or Barbecue Center in Lexington.
0: Ooh. Barbecue Center.
3: Yeah. Okay.
2: Is the one you mentioned in Salisbury
3: College? Yeah.
2: Do they do the white sauce?
3: No.
2: Because my husband brought home a white sauce from Salisbury one time, and it changed our lives.
0: Really?
3: It's like an Alabama white sauce.
2: Alabama white, there that's what it is.
3: Yep, certain barbecue places will do an Alabama white sauce. Mm-hmm. No, the line for me, and I prefer, hot take in this area, I prefer Eastern style to Lexington style.
4: What's the difference?
3: Barbecue. So if you get a Lexington style barbecue, it's a ketchup-based red slaw, and there's some vinegar, not as much vinegar in the barbecue. So Eastern style, the line is about Burlington. So if you go Burlington East, white slaw, heavy on the vinegar, red pepper flakes more prevalent in the barbecue.
4: So are you saying that one of them's more of a vinegar base and the other one's more of a
3: ketchup?
0: I like both.
3: The slaw is the big difference.
2: The red slaw
3: for Lexington style is ketchup based. The white slaw is mayonnaise based. Or you'll even go some places where it's more mustard based for the slaw.
0: Mm-hmm. I'll do all of them.
2: I do white only. I like the white.
0: White's
2: slaw
0: my favorite, but I can
2: vinegar.
0: Do the other one.
2: Yeah,
0: I can
4: probably
0: do it.
4: The least healthiest. Who knows?
2: Stop it! This is not a healthy segment. We're not saying who's the healthiest. We're saying who has the most delicious.
0: Drink your chocolate martini,
2: yes,
0: or whatever you do.
2: Quiet you.
3: And you've got some restaurants will give you the option. Like if you go to Prissy Polly's in Kernersville, you can choose Lexington style or Eastern style. They do offer
0: you can?
3: Both.
2: Oh, okay.
3: Prissy Polly's will give you the choice.
2: I like an option.
0: Yes, me too.
3: But now, when it comes to, you want to talk brisket, all that stuff, it's the black powder.
2: You know,
0: I still haven't been there.
2: I know, I
3: haven't
2: either.
3: Not even close.
2: Jamestown, right?
0: People
3: There's
0: say
3: Jamestown
0: that.
3: And in Ashboro.
2: And in Ashboro. Okay.
0: Are they open for lunch?
3: Yes.
2: Yeah.
0: Okay.
3: And you probably, I would recommend going at lunch because if they're doing a specific item that day and it sells out, they're done. So okay. Waiting until dinner, there's a chance you're going to miss something.
2: Okay. We're going next week.
0: Okay. Let's do it. Mark it down.
2: Mark it down.
0: All right. Real quick, since you brought that up, this is what got us thinking of it. We heard this, and then what Matt just said kind of backed up this this clip right here.
6: I travel every week, and I go to a barbecue place every town. And before you start, I'm not going to listen to you. Like, I don't ask locals anymore because they don't want you to go somewhere close. Like, it's never. Like, hey, man, I saw this place. It was right by my hotel. I'm going to go to this bar. You don't want to go there. That's not real barbecue. Here's what you're going to do. You're going to get on the freeway. You're going to go about 45 miles. You're going to come to a rusted down mailbox. You make it right there on a gravel road, and you just keep going. There's a man that lives in a dirt hole. Right? He comes out of that hole every Thursday morning with a brisket. That's some barbecue right there. He don't take money. You got to give him baseball cards. That's some barbecue right there. Here's my main problem with barbecue restaurants. It's the only business where it's just fine for them to not have the stuff that they say.
2: Yes!
6: They're
2: gonna
6: have.
2: Yeah.
6: Like, they're smug about it. Be like, can I get some ribs? If you want ribs at 3:30 in the afternoon, son, we ain't had ribs since 11:05. Line up for these ribs. Billy, we got a boy out here who says he wants some ribs. Maybe Santa Claus.
0: That's Greg Warren's very funny comedy.
2: It's so true. So true.
3: I feel like I've seen that in real life happen.
0: Yeah, and you're like
3: that exchange.
0: Mm-hmm. Yeah. Oh yeah. Let's go to Low, best barbecue in the area.
7: Smoke Pit in Salisbury, and that's where Katie's husband got that white sauce from.
2: Really?
7: Guaranteed.
2: Okay.
7: I buy a bottle of it every month. Love it.
2: It is so good, and it was very unexpected because I had never seen a white barbecue sauce before.
3: Mm-hmm.
2: So delicious.
3: Smoke Pit's closest I've come to black powder.
2: Oh.
0: Okay. Okay. Right. Jason, what's your favorite barbecue?
4: I think the one at Game On.
0: Oh, my God. You're such a...
2: Is it pulled pork?
4: Actually, we don't have it.
2: Oh.
0: Jason's part owner of Game On.
2: Yeah, so...
0: I get it. You got to promote yourself.
4: I will say that probably the best barbecue I ever had is the one that I make.
0: Okay.
2: And you do... Do you do pulled pork?
4: I do. Okay. I don't like it.
0: Can you just follow this, Simon? Like, what restaurant?
2: Yeah.
4: Oh, you didn't say restaurant. You said best barbecue in the area.
0: Who has the Jason Goodman's house?
4: You just made a whole thing. It's down the road with Billy. And
2: that's very funny.
0: Okay, that's fine.
4: I don't like barbecue. I don't like pulled pork that much. Mm-hmm. I can eat it, but I don't like it that much. So I make it, especially for parties, because you can make a lot of food for cheap.
2: Mm-hmm.
4: I mean, literally, it's pretty easy to make a pork butt.
2: Yeah, especially when the butts mm-hmm. are on sale.
4: Yeah, and it's like 99 cents a pound sometimes. So if I have a party, that's my go-to because... It's a lot cheaper.
2: And easy because, well, you know, I say that, but I think mostly because Ben makes it look very easy, but he's got all the things. He's got like the thermometer that sticks in, you know, and it goes in the Traeger, and then it has like the computer that tells him exactly what temperature, but it can kind of be like a set it and forget it,
4: mm-hmm.
2: you know, if you're going to cook it all day, great for a party.
4: And my neighbor also makes great barbecue. He does the same thing. He has the Wi-Fi temperature thing, but he's a vegetarian, so he doesn't eat it either.
2: Wow, really?
0: That's selfless.
4: Yeah.
2: Oh my God. The smell alone will have you drooling. Oh, so good.
0: I like butt on sale, that's for sure.
2: Butt on sale is the best way to get it.
3: No one's been paying for butt on sale for you.
0: Yeah.
2: You don't want to buy at full price.
0: No, that's overpriced
2: silly.
0: Butt?
3: Nobody pays full price.
0: Who's you?
2: Nobody.
0: You're on vacation, so the butt's on the price.
3: Yeah.
2: That's why when you see butt on sale, you got to stock up.
0: Get that butt.
2: You put it in the freezer.
3: Pick up two if you can.
0: Hey, guys, we got to get that butt right now.

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0: Jared and Katie in the morning, 107.5 KZL. Who has the best barbecue in the area? All right, let's go to AML Jose. Jose, I know you like butt on sale. What is your favorite barbecue place?
1: Hey, Jose.
2: Yeah, I like some big butt, all right, too.
0: I heard that.
1: Mm-hmm. Uh-huh. Juicy butt.
0: Mm-hmm. Go ahead.
2: Hey, you're nasty. Hey, guys, when I'm not going to Game On for my barbecue, uh-huh. I get Dario's for my full pork barbecue sandwich.
0: Dario's?
2: Yeah.
0: Okay.
1: I didn't know they had barbecue.
0: They have a good barbecue mm-hmm. sandwich?
3: Wow.
0: That's good to know.
3: That's
0: go to
3: a fast food place, right?
0: Yeah. Mm-hmm. Yeah.
3: That's interesting.
0: People love Dario's around here. Well, it's mm-hmm. like a local, more local place.
3: And by the way, I don't know if we do have it or not. I just realized I probably will get a call saying
1: we
3: do have it.
1: That's not a surprise at all.
0: We all do like different, like sometimes weekly menu
3: yeah.
0: stuff.
3: Well, I have no idea if we feature it.
0: Is the barbecue actually good, though?
1: He said he didn't even know if they have it.
0: Oh, I didn't know if you yeah. tried
3: might,
0: it.
3: Yeah. It might be a staple in the restaurant. I don't know.
0: I know late night y'all were doing at first when you first opened. Yeah. You figuring out you had barbecue sandwiches late night.
3: Ironically, that came in from the person that makes it, who doesn't eat it because he's a vegetarian's father.
0: Really?
3: Yeah, he's very good at it, but I still don't eat it. If I had to choose, though, I have eaten and tried it before, it would be more the vinegar-based.
0: Mm-hmm. Mm. You like Stamies, though, but you don't get barbecue there?
3: Oh, I do like Stamies, yeah. Well, no, I've never had barbecue there.
0: Oh, okay. Yeah. Stamies barbecue.
1: He's never had the barbecue.
0: No, he Stamies. Goes there for the vegetables.
1: Mm-hmm. Yes. Not the hush puppies. Know that.
0: I do like Stamies. There's one, and they have, I think, a couple locations. Richard's Barbecue.
1: Oh, yeah. They in Winston?
0: And the one I went to was in, I get these confused, is close to Stokes, Walkertown.
1: Mm-hmm.
0: And they have all the, they have like a million sauces. And they'll bring like 10 bottles to your table.
1: Yeah. Mm-hmm.
0: And it's good.
3: Isn't Lexington here considered like the barbecue capital? Or is it Kansas City? I can't remember.
1: It's Lexington style barbecue. And yes, they have the Lexington Barbecue Festival, which by the way, I've hosted twice.
0: Wow.
3: But I think it's like considered in the entire country like the best barbecue.
0: Yeah. I think they call themselves the barbecue capital of the world.
3: Jared, you went to a Kansas City game and you said that, because I looked up that and that's kind of surpassing North Carolina. Isn't the barbecue good?
0: I would rather be a homer, but man, the place I went to, Joe's, which when you did ask anyone mm-hmm. in Kansas City, they all said you got to go to the original Joe's, which is an old gas station, turn into a restaurant. Holy crap, dude. Fantastic. And there's, there was 200 people in line at 11 a.m.
1: Mm-hmm.
0: And it's like that every day. But they roll. They roll you in and out. But it was so, because I was like, how good could it be? I'm like, okay.
1: Now you get it.
0: Yeah. And the prices were pretty good, too. Mm-hmm. But
1: that's how I feel about, I want to be a homer, too. And I do here, I love country barbecue.
0: Yeah.
1: But I haven't been to a lot of barbecue restaurants, so I would love to try more. But country barbecue.
0: It's good?
1: Yes. Very good.
0: It
1: and
0: is good.
1: They've got the crinkle fries.
0: Yes,
1: and
0: they
1: love
0: do.
1: Some crinkle fries.
3: I love
1: fries.
3: That.
1: Love a crinkle fry.
0: Mm-hmm.
1: But if I had to say best ever, Austin, Texas.
0: Yeah, they're up there too with their barbecue.
1: Brisket. Micklethwaite is the name of the place we went to. And it was delicious. It was what's the kind of trailer we had outside for a while?
3: Bruce's?
1: Airstreamer? It's like an Airstreamer. Yes, you went up to an Airstream and they had this little picnic area and they were doing all the food prep outside and it was
0: that's
1: like
0: fun.
1: Delicious.
3: I don't know why, but I know people have these big kitchens and stuff. Food trucks tend to have the best food.
1: Yes, I know.
0: If they can get it out quicker, sometimes that's the problem.
1: Well, their menu is limited, you know?
0: Yeah,
1: so
0: yeah.
1: It's like they do what they do really well.
0: Well, yeah, and that's good too because you don't have choice paralysis in line. You have 50 things to choose from. Like, I'll choose one of the three things.
1: And by the way, Jason, country barbecue has really good hush puppies.
0: Jason, that's the one by that big strip club. So you've been there, right?
1: Well, I think they have a couple right now.
4: They do.
1: They got

0: couple. Yeah. But he would know that one.
1: But the huge strip club and then little country barbecue yeah. next to it. Yeah. This massive, like, over-the-top Vegas-looking building and then boop.
0: Which makes you feel real weird when you're going in the morning to get your tenderloin biscuit. Yeah. You're like, oh, there's a lot of cars in that parking lot still.
1: They're still there.
2: Biscuits are the second worst food in the world.
1: Okay.
0: All right. In you are taking a dump on every single thing we're doing.
2: Those two foods are just awful.
1: So is alcohol, so who cares? Whatever.
2: Well, people, I like that a lot better.
0: I do too.
1: Yeah, okay. I'm just saying. People enjoy what they enjoy. All right, let's go. And so is vapes and Zens.
0: Yeah.
1: And,
2: I like those better.
1: Okay, fine. Teach your own, right? Let's go to Corinne. Corinne, what's the best barbecue in the area?
3: John Brown's in King.
1: King?
0: John Brown's.
1: What do you get there?
3: They have the pulled pork barbecue, and then they do brisket and ribs, and they have it on their hot bar. Like every day, and then you can also order it off their menu, but it's phenomenal. Highly recommend if you've never been.
0: Thank you.
1: All right, Corinne, thank you.
2: I love ribs. I love ribs, but they're just so messy to eat.
0: Do you know, also, I think because we have a lot of North, like the pulled pork, right, is our staple, but you couldn't find brisket for a very long time on North Carolina menus, and I feel like it's becoming more prevalent now.
1: Yeah, I've seen it more,
0: like
1: for
0: more,
1: sure.
0: More brisket, more ribs being offered at the country. Do you find that too?
4: That is more of a Midwestern thing.
1: Yeah.
0: But okay. I appreciate it.
2: I will say that with ribs, I know you're going to look at me funny, but ribs can be made very well in a crock pot. Because it becomes fall off the bone, which is a lot easier to eat than off the smoker. I mean, smoker might have a little bit better taste. Mm-hmm. If you want tender, a crock pot is great.
1: Yeah. When it falls off the, when you pick up the ribs and it falls off the rib, you're like, wow.
4: If you want the smoke flavor, smoke it for like 2 hours and then take it to the crock pot and let it finish.
2: Oh, that's a good idea.
0: Very good idea.
1: Or just go through the drive-thru somewhere.
0: You guys know that Matt like grills a lot, right?
1: Apparently so.
0: Yes, he
4: does.
0: Oh, yeah. Uh-huh.
2: Mm-hmm. Grilling is the best, though, because that gives you an excuse to drink a beer at 6 o'clock in the morning. and then you just hang out all day drinking beers with your friends.
0: Yeah. And you have the best excuse. Can't leave the grill.
4: It's the only thing that gets me excited to wake up at 5 a.m. on a Saturday.
0: Yes. Got to put the butt on.
4: Yep.
1: Yeah. Got that cheap butt. Yeah, that's true. When we did the cook-off, every time we do the grill-off, he brings like all sorts of accoutrements. And I'm like, what is that? And it's like some flamethrower that he brings from the town.
4: That's how you start the coals.
1: So I don't feel bad getting second place last year to Matt with the steaks, and Jason got dead last.
2: But, okay, let's be clear that the first year I was number one by far.
1: Yeah, the first year I think it was... They said they didn't count.
4: It wasn't necessarily by far.
0: I don't think by far.
4: You and I were by far over Jared because Jared's was tartar.
1: Yeah, mine was still moving.
4: Jared's was raw. Yeah.
0: Are we doing that again this year?
2: Yeah.
0: Father's Day cook-off? We are. Okay.
1: Yeah.
2: Jason. I'm going to go back to the original year style. I changed it up a little bit.
0: Okay.
1: You went from first to last. It's okay.
4: Good luck.
1: We'll see what happens. Let's go to Angela. Last one real quick. What's your favorite barbecue?
5: My favorite barbecue is Bob's Barbecue Truck.
1: And where is that normally?
5: Well, just to be fair, my son owns the food truck and I work with him on it, but it is amazing.
1: Okay. Well,
5: I am very biased, obviously. Today and tomorrow we're actually set up in King, but we set up wherever in the triad we can be.
1: All right.
5: And
2: I do notice.
5: Because it's named after his children.
0: Aww, okay. That's nice.
2: I do notice that everybody's saying the best barbecue is in the most... More of the redneck areas.
1: Yeah. Mm-hmm. Not to be offensive, but yes.
5: Well,
6: is that offensive?
1: No, not to me. I'm not a redneck.
0: I see no problem with it.
4: That's because the rednecks are the ones that have been cooking it since they were two.
0: Yes. Right.
1: So
4: they're the ones that had sweet tea in their bottles. Okay. That person makes heck of barbecue these days, okay?
1: You want some butt. So Bob's, what are the kids' names then?
5: Baylor, Oakland, and Brooks.
1: Okay.
0: That's sweet.
1: Those are not redneck names. Yeah. Those are very white names.
0: Very cute
1: names. I like it.
5: Well, we're actually from up north, but we've lived here for 30 years. So
2: where are you from?
5: My son, from Maine, Jason.
2: Oh, good. You're a Patriots fan.
5: Yeah. Oh, of course. Yep. Of course.
1: What'd you say?
0: She goes, of course.
1: Yeah. What do you say? Up there?
5: Of course I am.
4: Patriots.
1: Yeah. Uh-huh. Oh, I should have known. All right. Well, cool. Yep. Bob's Food Truck in King. Go support them. Mm-hmm. Or go to Jason's house.
5: Please.
1: Because Jason wants to.
2: Oh, don't worry. Judy will be there.
1: Yeah. AML Judy. You say Jason Goodman, she's there.
0: She will, whether you invite her or not.
2: Yeah.
0: We love you, Judy.
1: All right. There is a baker in Louisiana who loves baking you a birthday cake, but you better not order from him if you're a cheater. We'll explain next. Jared and Katie in the morning.
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1: There is a bakery in Louisiana that loves to bake your birthday cake. They want to celebrate with you. But if you order a cake and you're a cheater, they'll do something else.
2: My client found out her boyfriend cheated on her the same day she was supposed to come pick up this big cake for him. She asked me, instead of picking up, can I smash it for her and send her a video? I told her, we're going to do one better. This is the video I sent her to send him. Jonathan, it's Julie with the Sweet Hustle. Just want to wish you a happy birthday. I had so much fun making this cake for your party tonight. It's just one thing I don't like. Cheaters, Jonathan. We don't like cheaters. Maybe I thought I was Angela Bassett. If I could have filmed a walk-off and the cake exploding, that would have been everything I needed. Moral of the story, stop playing with people, okay?
1: She lit the cake on fire.
0: Oh, nice.
1: And then filmed herself. And it is a huge cake.
0: Massive cake.
1: Like multi-tiered, like it's in the shape of... maybe like a building? I don't know.
0: Wow.
1: And she just lit it on fire and you can see it melting. Somebody wrote in the comments, my fat ass would have been taking bites out of the back where you couldn't see it. I was like, yes, I would have been
0: too. Yeah, I would have taken like, yeah, maybe cut the in half where you can't see the back and have half at least to eat.
3: What a waste of time.
1: I know.
3: And what a waste for somebody to make the cake and what a waste of food. Seriously.
1: Yeah, I think the reason that it was upsetting so much is, number one, he's getting called out for cheating. And two, I think he might have paid for the cake.
0: Oh, even better.
1: So that's when they found out he was cheating. That's why that hurt.
0: Like I said, don't mess with people. Exactly.
1: Exactly.
0: You cheat on somebody, just break up.
1: Uh-huh.
0: Like, don't, yeah, come on. Don't mess with people.
1: And then his girlfriend was still going to go get the cake for him.
0: Yeah.
1: Uh-uh.
0: Mm-mm. Yeah.
1: So there.
0: No, when you when people hurt you, boy, people have done crazier things.
1: Well, and then this person, all she had to do was call the bakery and say, can you smash it, whatever. And she said, no, we'll do better. I'll light it on fire. Seems like a waste to me, but whatever.
0: No, yeah. I mean, I don't like cake being wasted.
1: I don't either. That hurts my heart.
0: But I understand the sentiment.
1: Yes, but sheet cake. Bakery cake. Oh, well.
0: You're at my brother's house yesterday. We have our dinners there every other week with him and my mom. And they take care of all the dinners all the time, which is really nice. But he's like, we have a mystery cake tonight for dessert.
1: I'm like, mystery?
0: He said, well, the box said mousse.
1: Okay.
0: There's like a mousse frosting type thing.
1: Sure.
0: Or a filling.
1: Uh-huh.
0: And then the backside of the box said something else. And the baker's like, you know what? I can't tell without cutting into it. Are you okay with buying it? He said, because the box had two different labels.
1: Yeah.
0: Like the back was totally different. And he was like, I'll take the mystery cake.
3: Do you know how much sugar is in cake?
0: Dude, shut up.
1: Quiet, you. What?
3: They've proven that sugar can make you dumb.
1: Okay, no one cares about that. I want to know what the cake was.
0: I think growing up in Rhode Island can make you dumb.
3: Oh, yeah. Well, the thing is, the Southern people are dumber. Just so, yeah.
1: What was the mystery? What was it?
0: It was like whipped cream. It was like neither one.
1: Oh, no. Really? But it was delicious?
0: Option three.
1: Oh.
0: It actually was good.
1: Yeah.
0: It was good. A little small cake. It's like, we have a mystery cake. We're like, ooh, fun.
3: That's fun.
1: What will we get?
0: I mean, it could have been fentanyl in it. We didn't care. It's a mystery.
3: When you eat sheet cake all the time, Katie.
1: Yeah. I wish I ate it all the time. Yes.
3: Do you like the frosting part or the actual cake itself?
1: Cake.
3: So you don't eat. I
1: will eat the frosting, but sometimes it can be too much frosting.
0: Oh, right.
1: And so you have to kind of like scrape it off a little bit. Yeah.
0: Scrape it off.
1: Too much of, like, you know where it's really thick on the.
4: Easy, Jason.
1: I don't love.
4: Scrape it off.
1: But the cake, and then Costco has the cake that they fill with their mousse. Oh
0: yeah,
3: mousse yeah, cake. A lot of kids so I noticed don't eat the cake; they eat the frosting.
1: They want the frosting.
3: They want
1: the
3: sugar. Oreos.
0: The most sugar.
1: Yeah, they want the part that has their name on it.
0: Yeah,
1: can I get the part with my name on it?
0: You're like, oh, it's right.
3: Katie's like, I don't care what part of the cake it is.
1: No, I'm eating the cake. You can have the frosting. That's fine.
0: I've gone out, you know, where sometimes the cake, and then over time it'll have like a sheet cake, and it'll have like extra frosting that's just on the side.
1: Yeah, just on the end.
0: Oh my God.
1: That's the part I'm like,
0: like a midnight snack?
4: Yeah, scrape the edge. Frosting's the best part.
0: Anything better than that?
4: No.
0: Scraping the edge?
4: Frosting's
0: like
4: better than the cake.
1: No, the cake. It is. The best.
0: And both together, but
1: gosh. Okay, here's a
4: together,
1: hot take.
4: It's a magical combination.
1: It is. I agree. Together it is. Here's a hot take for you. I do not like cream cheese icing.
0: Oh, really?
1: Nope.
0: Is there a lot of that?
4: I'm here for buttercream.
1: It's supposed to be. I like buttercream is my absolute favorite.
0: Mm-hmm.
1: And it's got to be light and fluffy, but cream cheese, I just can't get down.
3: I don't know the difference.
1: It's tangier.
4: I think you would taste the difference.
3: Mm-hmm. Okay.
1: It's tangier. Sometimes I feel like it's thicker. The cream cheese icing.
4: It is fluffier to do the buttercream.
1: Yes. Okay. Yeah. Buttercream big for time. Sure.
3: Mm-hmm. I do like one cake, but I don't eat it because it's too fattening.
1: What?
3: It's cheesecake.
0: Oh, cheesecake's good.
3: I mean,
4: that's heavy on the cream cheese.
1: Yes,
4: by the way.
1: It is.
0: Cake though,
1: and cheesecake is not cake.
0: Yeah.
4: It's its whole separate entity.
1: It is its own dessert.
4: Jason, how do you feel about pies?
3: You know, like I said, I can take a couple bites of it, but then after that, I'm telling you, my dessert would be a taco from Taco Bell, a cheeseburger, or a Whopper.
0: Do you know how many calories are in that?
1: Do you there know? Are. Do you even know?
4: But disgusting.
0: People eat that, they can be real dumb.
3: It's true. Look it up, the sugar part. I went and looked the ingredients and the fat content in a cheesecake. I almost died. The saturated fat was like 100%.
1: That's why you don't look at it. You enjoy it, and then you move on.
0: Exactly.
4: God, as you said that, someone cut into a cheesecake on
1: that
4: TV.
1: Yes, they did.
4: What timing.
1: I thought you were going to say in the world.
4: No, right there on that TV, somebody was cutting through a cheesecake in a commercial.
0: I would love that.
4: Man, good timing, Jason.
5: Just had dessert. Anyone ever had dessert before? It's good, isn't it? Mm-hmm. You ever notice when you're out to dinner, there's always someone that wants to share a dessert? Like, hey, you want to share a dessert? Let's share a dessert.
1: No.
5: Why don't you get your own damn dessert? Oh, I just want a bite. I just want a bite. Then dessert comes and they turn into a vacuum. Apparently it was a bite from a shovel.
6: Yeah, I have a bit of a sweet tooth.
5: No, you're a pig. But so am I. I love that excuse. I have a sweet tooth. Oh, so you're ordering it for your tooth. That's interesting. Because it's going straight to your ass. I think your ass owes your tooth an explanation. Dessert's kind of weird when you think about it. I mean, no one's ever really needed dessert. I mean, who was the first guy that was like, that one's a good meal. I'm full. You full? Yeah, you want to eat a cake? Let's eat a cake. Let's eat till we throw up. That is gone. Cake?
1: Yeah.
5: We all love cake. Yeah. We all know cake's bad for us, though. See? Sometimes we try and disguise the fact we're having cake. It's breakfast. I can't have cake. I'll have a muffin. That's cake. You know the difference between a cake and a muffin? Nothing. A muffin is a bald cupcake. We know it. Have you seen those mini muffins? How much denial are you in if you're eating a mini muffin? Oh, I'm just going to have like one or 12. Cake's a powerful food. Cake can actually bring people together. It's Bill's birthday. Yeah, I hate that guy. There's cake in the conference room. Well, I should say hello.
0: He goes on and on about cake for another like 10 minutes.
1: No, it's so true.
3: It is weird, though, when you think about it. Like, why do we have certain times that we eat certain things? Why can't we eat cake in the morning? And why do we typically not eat a cheeseburger in the morning? How is that set? And why? It has something to do with our stomach getting stomach aches?
1: No.
3: Or it's just that society has created that?
1: I think it's just society creates it. Because
3: it makes no sense, though.
0: Yeah. You go out in the morning and get the eggs on the farm, and you, all right, let's do that real quick. But then again, there's bacon. I don't know. Who knows?
1: I don't like it. I want to eat what I want to eat when I want to eat it.
3: Well, breakfast is popular later in the day now, even for lunch.
1: Yeah, we used to have breakfast for dinner all the time. We thought it was so cool.
0: Well, no, yeah. It's like, oh, really? So taboo. Well, and then even now when you go to a restaurant, before you have your pork chop or your steak, you're having like a whole loaf of bread to start.
1: Yes, a whole loaf.
0: You're like a whole bunch of bread. You're like, yes. Uh-huh. And then afterwards you have dessert. It's amazing. All right, Josie, she's next.

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3: Turn it up.
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107.5 KZL. I'm Josie. Happy Monday. 1 week until Memorial Day. Hopefully you're looking down the barrel to a long weekend. 3-day weekend and a short week next week. We got this, y'all.

I mean, we really needed a study for this. A recent study says that having tattoos make men way more attractive to women. 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

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Sunny, 92. Tonight, 66. Tomorrow, sunny, 92. 107.5 Keys Yell. 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

I can't even begin to imagine what Taylor Swift's upcoming wedding to Travis Kelce in July is going to cost. But this is still shocking here. 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

0: Don't miss Jared and Katie in the morning. 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
1: And what's so crazy about relationships, and I'm so good at them.
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I had no idea. 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

Hollywood couple alert. There were rumors, but it looks like it's been confirmed that Kendall Jenner and Euphoria actor Jacob Elordi are official. Two spotted having breakfast together in Hawaii. 107.5 KZL.

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107.5 KZL, and you know, we've been trying for years to get the day after the Super Bowl to be a holiday so people don't have to work, or have the Super Bowl on like a Saturday or a Friday. But in 2027, get this, the Super Bowl is going to be President's Day weekend. So a lot of you, not me, a lot of you going to have President's Day off that Monday, and it will be a 3-day weekend. You can sleep in, but I'll be here.

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1: Such a good episode. Will Ferrell was there. And then Chad Smith from the Red Hot Chili Peppers, who looks a lot like Will Ferrell, came out as Will Ferrell.

love this. 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

Harry Styles kicked off his Together, Together tour in Amsterdam the other night, and Zoe Kravitz in the audience with a big old engagement ring on. 107.5 KZL, it's American Girls.

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Katie from Jared and Katie in the Morning put the men on the show to the test tomorrow morning. And it involves man boobs. Hear it tomorrow, 7:55. Jared and Katie in the Morning, 107.5 KZL. I can't wait.

The woman who went viral working at McDonald's and after cooking fries, shoving them in her mouth and then putting them in a box for customers. Yeah, she was fired from McDonald's. She's also going to face criminal charges. Good.

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I'm not ready for this. Your 107.5 KZL weather. Today, tomorrow, sunshine, 92. 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

Selena Gomez on 107.5 KZL, and I don't know why you would, but don't expect to ever hear about her and Benny Blanco's sex life, because Benny Blanco says what happens in the bedroom stays in the bedroom. He was on a podcast with Lil Dicky. Of course, Lil Dicky asked him about his sex life with Selena Gomez, and he says he did not sign a non-disclosure agreement, as the rumors would suggest. Instead, he said he's just a gentleman. Some things are just personal. 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

You know what we don't need right now? An Ebola epidemic in the Democratic Republic of Congo. But that's what we got. At least 100 deaths reported, 6 Americans exposed. 107.5 KZL.

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It's going to be hot over the next few days, down to 66 tonight. Tomorrow, sunshine, 91 for the high. 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

0: 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Question: have dating apps helped or made things worse?
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0: Okay.
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0: 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I'm Jason Goodman. Melissa and Winston-Salem. Have dating apps helped or made things worse?
1: I think they have to have helped because so many people I know have met their spouses on them.
0: Yeah, but I don't know if that's the majority. It might be more difficult now than it was before.
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So Pat's Blue Ribbon Beer has teamed up with Grillo's Pickles to launch a limited edition of pickle-flavored beer. 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I don't know about their beer and pickles. Oh,

Katie from Jared and Katie in the Morning is going to put the men on the show to test at around 7:55. It involves man boobs. Again, tomorrow morning at around 7:55 with Jared and Katie in the Morning. I wonder what that could be. Ugh. Bruno Mars, this is Risk It All on 107.5 KZL.

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world. 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

Ella Langley going to be in concert in Cary at the Cocoa Booth Amphitheater July 24th. She's also coming to Salem, Virginia, not too far away, on the 25th of June. Ella Langley now in Choosing Texas on 107.5 KZL.

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0: 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What's your win today?
1: I finally found that there was a noise happening constantly in my house. It was driving me absolutely crazy. Beep, beep, beep, beep, beep, beep, beep.
0: What was it?
1: It was a fire alarm, but it was in a closet.
0: Oh, and the fire alarm runs out of batteries. Seriously, I never know which one it is. It's so annoying.
1: I thought I was going crazy.

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Tomorrow, sunshine, 91. 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

Lenny Kravitz's daughter, Zoe Kravitz, engaged to Harry Styles. Lenny Kravitz recently posted on social media that he's a big fan of Harry Styles and also a big fan of being engaged to his daughter, Zoe. This is the latest from Harry Styles. 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

0: 1075 KZL. I'm Jason Goodman. Robert in Kernersville. What did you do today? 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
1: Oh, man. Let me tell you. My kids' school, they're doing a little field trip, you know. I volunteered to be one of the chaperones. I don't know what happened, but I lost one of them.
0: You had one job.
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0: Well, did you find them? 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
1: You're listening to win a four-pack of Greensboro Grasshoppers Thirsty Thursday tickets for this week. They're on the way before number one, so keep track. American Girl starts the countdown tonight. Harry Styles, number 8.

Former number one, Olivia Dean, on the top 8 at 8. You're listening to win those 4 tickets to Thirsty Thursday. It's a 4-pack coming up for this Thursday. We'll be live from the ballpark, of course, as always. 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